0: hell?
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tube bese kuba nebele awalingana mabele ice cube bele ice cube bele ice cube bele bele bele bele bele bele bele bele bele bele bele bele tshwara bele tshwara bele bele bele bele bele bele bele bele 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bele bele bele bele bele bele bele bele bele bele bele bele bele bele bele bele bele bele bele bele bele bele bele bele bele bele bele bele bele bele bele bele bele bele bele bele bele bele bele bele bele bele bele bele bele bele bele bele bele bele bele bele bele bele bele bele bele bele bele bele bele bele bele bele bele

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Stand

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1: This Wednesday, Shades of Kampala presents The Addiction, featuring Lydia Jasmine. 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Come and witness Lydia Jasmine in a style you've never seen her perform before. All the LJ addicts and the staunch Lydia Jasmine fans, we are at the villa this Wednesday. Gets open by 6 p.m. Hosted by
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keep me motivated, keep you around. I can't lose my temper, my members need me now. Been people to move and people they copying style. I've been making hella sacrifices this whole while. Don't do catch vulnerable at the right time. I put you down on some real without even trying. 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What's going on? 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Hey, who this for?

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1: Coach load from in a Netherlands, where the grabbers think like alligator fan. The scheme today we are the weatherman. Aye, give me a cinnamon. This is Dexter Dubs. 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
8: It's only 2 minutes of 6 in the morning. Today is a lovely, lovely Wednesday, or you can call it Wednesday, depending on where you want to school and who your friends are. It's Energy. Good morning. My name is Prima Simwe. Mr. Henry is here and DJ Bits is here as well. Good morning, guys. How are you feeling?
9: Good, good.
10: Jagain.
8: We're feeling nice. Ka quite.
9: Yeah?
8: Chichi. How was your night, Henry?
10: Yeah, it was fantastic. Beautiful. Today is a Wednesday.
8: What did you do?
10: I've been resting. Are you there with me?
8: That's why I'm asking. Wamma, over to you. Tell me how your night has been. If you're still in bed, tell me what your day looks like today, what you want to do, and what your plan is for today. 0740674674, brought to you by Mirinda. DJ Biz will go off with his first quickie for today.
3: There's nothing as sweet as a quickie. Sweet as it sounds. This is the Quickie Mix. 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

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My age mates are in prison all day. 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That's what my mum's he said. Platinum plaques are under my bed. Don't hang them up cause I ain't done yet. Only 18, should show some respect. If you disrespect, put money on your head. 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

0: strip, I chasing a different nonsense, so I made me a hit. He was in the field trying to make it out, my bro could have made it pro. He's out on a, I pray don't die, I pray that he makes it home.
1: I ain't losing faith, I ain't losing hope.
0: Stat, repeat,
1: make this dope. I used to be broke, now I make notes, now dressed and stiff, trying to call my phone. The young

0: 15 minutes of 6. His name is Sandro C, and the title of this one is Entrepreneur. Bits, how do you pronounce
1: that
0: word?
1: Did you say entrepreneur?
0: Entrepreneur.
2: It's entrepreneur.
0: Yeah,
2: you enter.
1: Can you say Reina Gauge?
0: You enter entrepreneur.
2: It's entrepreneur, you guys.
0: Mama, tell me what the word is and how do you actually pronounce it. Shout out to you, Teacher John from Lucky Kids.
2: Teacher John should tell us.
1: It's actually entrepreneur.
0: So I do have Metro FM who says, good morning. What's happening in kingdoms? Did we annoy Almighty God without knowing? I don't know.
2: What else is happening apart from the...
0: I guess because the one from my side of town is not feeling well. He's sick. Is it Jay? I hope that you have a good day today. Isaac Adnan Olzungu Walujewa. Yeah. Isaac Olimba.
2: Against
0: the Kuchat.
3: We play the hits you love.
4: 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Okay. 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I got all the hits. What?
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10: Yeah. I always tell people, somebody is not going to be the best version of them until you become the best version of you. Somebody is not going to be an entrepreneur until you are. Somebody is not going to be able to take that vacation until you put them in a position to do that. There's somebody counting on you to be successful. There's somebody counting on you to be happy. There's somebody counting on you to get your priorities straight so that they can get theirs.
11: Right.
10: Not everybody is meant to be leaders, bro. Not everybody is meant to have the motivation, have the discipline.
9: Energy.

0: Every time you open your eyes in the morning, I hope that you feel special because you are special. His name is Fink for Maker. Situa is the title of this one. And this is Mana Big Bola Saka Martinelli.
1: I don't know. Puli has the ability of listening to something. Na funa mwaka ntwaka. Na kesi bako. Nemumu lida.
2: I think I'm temuka not see. What? Mana Big Bola.
0: Mana Big Bola Saka Martinelli. Saka Mani Situa. Sako man.
1: Ani akakugambia diki man.
0: Saka the football
1: mana big baller, the footballer Saka Martinelli.
0: Chitegede.
1: Waka chitegede. It's like a miracle.
2: Not a miracle, but.
1: Oh, wow. Good morning. It's about 26 minutes on to the top of the hour. So there's a situation that is actually viral. On the internet, Ed Sheeran had a performance.
0: Who? Ed Sheeran.
1: Yeah, in New Jersey. And one of the guys that was opening for him is Mac Lamont. You know Mac Lamont, the rapper. Yeah, so.
2: I've clicked, I know.
0: You've clicked.
1: One song of Mac Lamont.
0: I mean, we might not know the songs, but we know the name.
1: Okay.
2: Yeah.
1: So he made very powerful statements against regarding the situation that is happening in Palestine, yeah? And he did it twice. There's a show before the one of yesterday, and then the one of yesterday, he said, Free Palestine, hey. So he had to be cancelled from the tour. Nevamujako. And definitely, so he did something that is very, I don't know.
0: It's on the line.
1: What he's saying is valid, but how he said it and where he's saying it from. So, and you say words that benefit you but don't benefit the other person.
0: Yeah? Yeah. I know opinions regarding Palestine, but did he say?
1: No, he didn't. So, he said he didn't even need the rest of the tours. He just needed two shows to say what he wanted. Now, the promoter of the show is a very rich American guy who also owns like a lot of venues. And he said, I don't want to see this guy on Ed Sheeran's show.
0: Wow.
1: So Ed Sheeran now is forced to make a statement over things that he's not even concerned about.
0: Yeah.
1: And he doesn't know whether he should be canceling the rest of the shows. Because this is how broad it became. Do you know Lucas Graham? Once I was 7 years old. And it was also supposed to be opening for him. He dropped out. His band, the one that plays for it, also dropped out. And like four other acts. So he's like, how am I going to handle this situation?
0: And let me tell you, next is going to be the brands that he's been associating with, dropping him.
1: Mac Lamont.
0: Yeah.
1: Mac Lamont says he doesn't care. He said what he had to. But remember, this wasn't his show. It is Ed Sheeran's show.
0: Yeah.
1: And now he's put Ed Sheeran in a situation he going to fight for what Mark said?
0: Sometimes even when you have things to say, respect the people that are that's not your show.
1: Absolutely.
0: Respect the owner of the show, sing and go.
1: So
0: you have your social media, you have whatever, go say it there.
1: I'm looking at this situation escalate because Ed is catching stray bullets.
0: Yeah, and it's definitely costing him.
1: You have the money, you have the clout, you have the influence. Why are you letting a promoter decide how you're going to move forward with your tour? You could have said, okay, no, let me get another promoter. You mean you have nothing to say about the situation in Palestine? Like, he has been dragged into the middle of the war. And Bambi, poor Ed Sheeran, had to make a statement yesterday because Mac Lamont has been his friend for like 13 years. And he doesn't agree with how he said whatever he said, but he doesn't disregard what he said and is promising. Now he has to like go back onto the drawing board and see how to deliver the tour. Because remember, the band is off. All the opening acts are off, so he has to get new people, he has to get a new band and all that. And that leaves me with the question, is it freedom of speech really if you can't say?
0: It is, but time and place matter.
1: Absolutely.
0: Yeah, time and place.
1: It's like now you have a musician in Uganda and they come out and comment about the situation in Toro recklessly.
0: On a show.
1: At like Shades of Kampala. Or like at Cricket Oval. You get what I mean?
0: Yeah.
1: So that's exactly what happened. It's very sad, but at the end of the day, it is what it is, man.
0: That's why they say read the room.
1: Yeah.
3: Good morning, you guys.
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1: and Radio. Yeah.
0: What you mentioned before, but singo kumanya Makerere Chikoni, I think it's like the most famous.
1: Yeah.
0: What other do you know?
1: Kasubi.
0: Kasubi is in Makerere.
1: Yeah. It's borderline Makerere.
0: Bro, you're about to say Nansana.
1: No, Kasubi Kawara. Kasubi is just behind Makerere.
2: Nankulabi.
1: Nankulabi, yeah.
2: Kasanga.
1: Actually, if you look at Makerere, it's surrounded by the deepest ghettos around.
2: Yeah.
1: Around Kampala. As the institution, yeah.
0: Let me tell you something.

0: a bit lucky with life, but let me tell you, you could go to school and also be very unsuccessful with
1: that
0: life.
1: Is very true.
0: And you could not go to school
1: and
0: but be a successful human
1: being. You could
0: being.
1: Also go to school and be successful.
0: Yeah, that's true.
1: Okay.
0: Let me tell you where I'm coming from. So,
1: all right.
0: You know people that love to kulangira banne abatasoma obutasoma buli kaseera. Why are you reminding somebody that they actually didn't go to school?
1: Yeah.
0: What's the point? Do you think they forget?
1: Abantu abatasoma bayina mu kuntondo. Not in a bad way, but I think when you say it slaps. It lands home.
2: You're telling someone to chovola boli musulu because they were some. Do you know how many people who went to school naenga they are?
0: Yeah.
1: That is true. That is absolutely true.
0: You could be a very educated fool.
1: Yeah. That is also very true.
0: Super educated.
1: But you see, Kahujerism and foolishness is a character, regardless of whether you attended school or not.
0: And like also whether you attended school
1: person, yeah.
0: or you didn't, I feel like life teaches us lessons that we actually cannot learn from school.
1: But there are certain things you're going to do, and there's a certain way you're going to view life if you have an experience of going to class. That's a given. You can't remove it. There's
0: Henry,
1: a certain way you're going
0: to... Have you seen people that went to school and it just feels like school went through them? Like, they tell you...
1: But there are certain things they know. They are basic principles. There's certain things you learn from school that you can't be able to learn if you didn't attend school.
2: Like what?
1: The basic ABCD.
0: What am I ABCD? ABCD?
1: Yeah. So many people don't.
0: Bro, so many people can... The alphabet,
1: and
0: bro,
1: we also have to understand that illiteracy has levels, right? There's somebody who at least attended co-primary. There's somebody who did secondary. And there's people who did university.
0: All I'm saying is, people that didn't go to school, for example, do not forget that they didn't go to school. So you're reminding them every minute.
1: The way you're talking
0: is very
1: now...
0: unnecessary.
1: On that microphone. And the way you're presenting. It can only be achievable if you went to school. Yeah. The way she rose the tongue. And that
2: color.
1: Okay, there's people I admire 100%. I've seen people who have not gone to school, but they are successful business people.
0: And they are good people.
1: They've gone to boardrooms.
0: Going to school does not.
1: They are self-taught. They are what? I admire that. But it doesn't eliminate the fact that if you have gone to school, there are certain things you can do and certain levels you can reach, and you have a certain vantage point than somebody who didn't go to school.
0: I'm telling you, there's an aura also that comes with people that didn't go to school, but they are self-taught. Like, nga yeye yigiriza buli chimu. Nga tuena na chomugama, nga waimele to soa na kuimele, just because you went to school.
1: Absolutely. I totally understand. And there's also some kind of disappointment that comes with seeing somebody who, you know, their parents toiled, they paid a lot of school fees for them, and they're just a nuisance. And they went to school, like, to the highest of levels.
0: Just because you went to school, you don't have to be walking around thinking the world owes you stuff because you went to school, and then you feel like the world does not owe people that didn't go to school stuff.
1: Let us go back
0: life
1: to the bottom of this problem.
0: Us the same.
1: So who did you see that day?
0: Yo, saka la mwenenga mungu kizaba chimu vivili te wasoma. Chimu vivili wasoma wangwe.
1: Ania inagwe ya gami ya mtea
0: soma. Chimu vivili nse nine vitabo biyange.
1: Ania inagwe ya langi.
0: Nse nine vitabo biyange. You know, in villages, families that have kids that went to school. Do you know how they treat families that have kids that didn't go to school? Mbwa family yao abana wanate basoma. And then they feel like they should belittle them. Not kawa.
1: That is just bad manners. Umana agenda kuanga te ya agenda kusomero. Yeah.
0: Atandiko tuunda wigi wanongo wogo wasome sapaka makerere.
1: Ngato ya golu begi. Ngakazunka kama inenga ya igo kunywa waraji.
0: Fear life, bro.
1: But then also we have those that didn't go to school that became nuisances. For me, your success in life is not dependent on the level of education you have.
2: Yep.
1: However, there are certain things you can do. There's a way you view life if you went to school than somebody who didn't. But the same way as somebody who didn't go to school, there's a certain experience they have that you who went to school doesn't have. For example, when you talk about prep, omuntu yatagenda kusomera manchi baita prep.
2: Ate yamba chimu bulambwensi.
1: Tove kucho kuyamba na yabaji manyi.
0: Prep chijo yogira.
1: And it gives you a discipline. You're waking up at 4 a.m.
2: You can also learn it, like
1: you wake up when you wake up at 4 a.m. to go.
0: Do you need to go to school to wake up early to learn how to wake up early?
1: No, that's
0: Henry.
1: Not what I mean. But the concept of preppers prep. Somebody
2: you
1: who didn't go to school
2: it.
1: Cannot
0: yes,
1: understand.
2: Let me tell you,
0: it's
2: you
0: not
2: can
0: rocket
2: learn
0: science.
2: It.
0: If you know you have to do your prep, you'll do your prep.
1: I'm not saying China just again to kuyamba.

0: whether to kuyamba
1: yes,
0: whether to kuyamba
1: yes. But uokulo chiga so kubata wagena kusume then you learn how to prep.
0: There's social capital you have because you went to school.
2: You could actually
0: with
2: do your prep.
0: People.
1: Let me tell you, you can also get that social capital. Business people in downtown but the social capital they have.
2: Mm. There's also
0: that is true.
2: So there's being life, educated and you do your prep, but you also do bullshit.
0: The most important thing
2: that's
0: is
2: that's very educated
0: guys,
2: crap.
0: Be grounded, whether you've gone to school or not, be grounded as a human being. You have to just have the basic virtues of being a human being. Be kind, be humble. Yep. Like wewe mzee, sitojiteka kwa nyumani. Whether PhD, certificate or zero. At the end of the day, we're all going back to the same word, dust.
2: I'm telling you. Oso wolo soma, nechigana, nga guo ndi bwa gamba kuluimba lulu.
0: Ani. Dr. Brain.
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0: I don't know if you guys watched the game last night, Bits. Did you? Bits. What have you on Peter John?
3: Tawagira seno aje siba ngogo yesebi. Zeka mkubudiri haba mwabate ebi. Look at me properly then I tell you.
4: Tell us.
3: They're beautiful goals, beautiful goals.
0: So Coca-Cola wants to make sure that even when you're watching a game, it's giving you that off-the-pitch experience where you know anything, anytime is...
3: Absolutely.
0: Something is possible anytime of the game. You don't just write it off and say, 80th minute, we're not going to have a goal. Anything can happen. So why you're not? Chisobo.
3: Madueke scored one, then Max, that kaga, ujukira kaga, kakubiri golo. Towards the end of the season, yeah, from the center, Naduka Nateva. That Max.
4: What would have you?
3: Yeah, definitely.
0: Scan the QR code if you're watching a game with friends or just by yourself. Make sure you have a Coca-Cola.
3: It was a beautiful game.
0: You stand a chance to win a million shillings.
3: Though the Liverpool game was better.

0: Technically, what everybody needs, some money, and that's it. DJ Beats with the second quickie for today on a lovely, lovely Wednesday.
1: If you're a staunch dancer lover, I recommend that rhythm for you. It's called the Forever Rhythm. There's a beautiful song by Stone Boy called My Name. Yeah, check it out. Strong message.
2: What's happening on the Energy Breakfast Club?
0: So for you people that love to disrespect traffic officers, and yet clearly you are in the wrong. Or you people that love to give key to kidogo, but I don't know what makes these guys think until the army cannot take key to kidogo. Hey, they can't. In which country? So anyways, the
1: Mane is a universal language, my friend.
0: Fam.
1: You decide whether you die for the country or you go and buy milk for the children. Hey. So what's happening?
0: It
3: depends on the army.
1: Approach.
3: I think we are used to these guys who are already on the road, but the army, when you say an army officer, you can't just bring out kidogo.
0: Yeah, I feel like police.
1: Are you first taking the other side to the bush? And be like, now you see that
0: police, yes, but army.
1: So what's up, one?
0: The traffic officers are now going to be working with the army. Yeah. Not police, army.
1: But the army is disciplined. You see, as long as the traffic officers are still in the equation, we shall equate. If it's not the army guy who comes to the car.
0: So you know what I think what is going to happen is that, first of all, the traffic officers are going to befriend the army.
3: Exactly.
0: So you work together.
1: Yeah, absolutely.
3: The police guy will tell the army guy, you know me, when I go back home, I have to go back with a car.
1: This decision came as a result of what?
0: As a result of you guys not listening to traffic officers, one, and then there's a lot of kitu kidogo.
1: And then also the we are so many.
0: Yeah. So
1: I saw somebody the other day who wanted to slap a traffic officer because, you know, it don't make sense.
0: There's guys moving with army apparel, for example, in their car, and they think they can just disrespect traffic officers. And then guys that have sirens, yet clearly they're not supposed to have sirens. You people that have permits that expired a long time ago.
1: You people that have no permits.
0: Or what traffic clear in Akui Mirizand, you're like, nonsense, don't tell me, no tambla, no game.
1: Do you know who I am? Me with no manya? No manya in Kurugiu. Basket.
0: Right. So I don't know if you guys have ever gone to the hospital.
1: They misdiagnose you. Happens all the time.
0: Apparently, there is a very big percentage of people that go to hospital that are actually misdiagnosed. About 10%. Yes. They take medicine for something else, and yet clearly it should be something else. But then doctors say sometimes they also cannot help because they ask someone, how do you feel? And they say, this is how I feel. And then clearly it is signs of something else.
1: No. As a doctor, why are you prescribing for somebody before you do tests? Is that the reason why? That's the difference between me and you.
0: Even you people that go to clinics. You know, clinics technically are not supposed to be giving someone.
1: Pharmacies.
0: Pharmacies are not supposed to be giving somebody medicine.
1: Put it at 101.
0: Just because as an agamant 101.
1: You people who put your symptoms in ChatGPT and then it says, you have diabetes.
0: Doctors are now going to have their names on their coats. And for example, if you are a doctor, batekeko, doctor.
1: Arnitu.
0: But bits wajisani, level of what?
1: Qualification.
0: Bits yadajita level of doctorness.
1: So, like, it's going to be there, like...
0: You know what doctor you're dealing with and what their level is.
3: Their level of doctor.
1: And what their speciality is. Because, you know, doctors also have different specialities,
0: That's
1: true.
0: Okay. Not everyone Musao.
1: But most hospitals have
0: Everyone is Musao.
1: Most, especially private hospitals, they've been doing it.
0: Yesterday, before... taking the afternoon there.
1: Yeah.
0: The keys to the palace were missing. More evening, we had the king being endorsed. So I don't know. Are the keys back?
3: No, I don't think they
1: are. Remember, they didn't put the beans.
3: Are you sure the beans were not put?
1: Are you sure they were put?
3: I don't know.
0: So there's a debt actually that has been set for coronation of the new prince, of the new king, the Prince Edward Rukidi Nyabongo Wokubanza, that is going to be held on the 29th.
1: Wokubanza?
0: Yeah.
1: Nukweba kumweta? Not a new chindwi. Wokubanza, okay.
0: Abaho wakana, owaki.
1: Okay.
0: 29th September 2026.
1: Mm-hmm.
0: Yeah.
1: Things escalated down there.
0: From when the keys were missing to one that was being endorsed, it was like a space of 2 hours.
1: Yeah, from some inside information I was getting, things were bloody. It's just sad, man. Oyo is not even like a week down there.
0: Bro.
1: And things are already happening like that.
0: And the Mohozi Kainerugaba says, my fellow Ugandans, the new Omukama of Toro is His Majesty Edward Rukidi Nyabongo.
1: Mm.
0: I do not want to hear of any court cases. I want to hear of a coronation date.
1: Mm.
0: This is the voice of Saba Chwezi, the chief lion in this country. Everything I have said will be done.
1: Yeah.
0: And Angiriza Gutamba.
1: When he said the Bachwezi have decided, I was like, okay. So,
0: 29 September.
1: What happens to, you know, the son that was in the wheel of the lid?
3: Where is the son?
0: The question on everybody's lips is, where is the son? Mm. Baby King.
1: Sometimes your wheel cannot wheel, by the way. Unfortunately. But yeah, like I told you guys
0: actually,
1: yesterday.
0: Actually, we need to ask the president in that letter where he said there is a son.
3: Mm. He said he was told there is a son.
0: Why didn't he
3: didn't say that?
0: Why
3: there
0: did
3: is a
0: he
3: son.
0: Verify the news?
3: That's why he said, I've
1: you
3: been
1: were
3: told.
1: Asking the president.
0: Why can't I ask him?
1: As a fool. The head
0: a
1: of
0: citizen,
1: state.
0: A concerned
1: the
0: citizen.
1: One we are celebrating on Saturday.
0: Jukira is my fellow Mchwez.
1: Hey! So now you as the Mchwez.
0: We have.
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3: 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Too blessed to be stressed and too fine to be ignored. That smile's got people forgetting what they were doing. That strut's got the room paying attention. So don't you dare dial it down today. 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

0: It is Jay-Z's wife. Her name is Beyoncé. Morning Dew is the title.
1: He has so many beautiful things to say about her in the recent, you know. You know he has a documentary coming out?
0: Yep.
1: Very soon, yeah. So, yeah. Whoosh.
0: 0777-674-674. It is that time of the morning where you actually win yourself
1: some Fresh Dairy goodies.
0: A lot of goodies from Fresh Dairy.
1: Now, I want to remind you that Fresh Dairy has three new flavors. There's something called Bubblegum.
0: Yeah.
1: There's a flavor called Caramel. Mm. And there's another one called Coffee.
0: Coffee.
1: Bubblegum, Caramel, and Coffee. But hey, we're in a mood of giving, so give us a call now on 0777-674-674, or you can just simply WhatsApp us on 0740-674-674 and we'll be telling you what a guan. But before that, we also want to remind you that there's something beautiful happening tonight at the Villa Shades of Kampala. We're going to be celebrating something that is called The Addiction with the one and only Lydia Jasmine. So make sure you come through.
0: Addiction.
1: Yeah, The Addiction.
0: What do you mean?
1: You know the fans of Lydia Jasmine are called LG Addicts.
0: Yeah.
1: So the celebration for the fans after the concert is called The Addiction. Yeah, so that's what's going down. Lydia Jasmine is going to be performing live music. Yeah.
0: Basically, we should consider it like a Jasmine Extra.
1: It's going to be an addiction. An addiction.
0: What question did you ask? Oh, no. There's no question yet because I want to ask them to send a voice note.
1: All right, this is what you're going to do. Tell us the new flavors of Fresh Dairy that are in the market. Yeah, the three new flavors of Fresh Dairy. It's Energy Radio. Good morning.
0: Yeah, Chichi.
1: I tell you, you can't be beeping, yeah?
0: But are there people that still beep in this age and era?
1: No, sometimes it's network, Bambi. Sometimes it's network. All right, Energy Radio, we got you live in the morning. What do you do? What's your beautiful name?
2: Hello.
1: Hi, how are you?
0: Sounds like a baby.
2: Hi, thank you.
1: Who are we speaking to and where are you calling from?
2: I'm calling from Chira.
1: And what's your name?
2: Darlene.
1: Darlene. Darlene, how old are you?
2: I'm 12.
1: You're 12. So, Darlene, Fresh Dairy has three new flavors on the market.
2: Yes.
1: Do you know them?
2: Yes.
1: You tell me.
2: Bubblegum.
1: One.
2: And caramel.
1: Say that again.
2: Bubblegum, coffee, and caramel.
1: Congratulations to you. Aww. You've won yourself a package from Fresh Dairy, yeah? Make sure you come with your mom.
2: Okay.
1: All right.
0: So why are you not at school, darling?
2: We are going to school.
1: Oh, you're driving
0: late,
1: to school.
0: It's almost 8.
2: Yes.
1: All right, now tell Mommy to send us a WhatsApp on 0740674674 so that we get your details, all right?
2: Okay.
1: Good morning.
0: Aww.
2: Good morning to you, too.
1: Mm-hmm.
0: Aww.
1: You hear the advantages of going to school. I was
0: she
1: telling you guys.
0: So sweet.
1: Now the other people. Hey! We're still in the mood of giving. We're still in the mood of giving. 0347-674-674. The flavors of Fresh Dairy that are in the market. But best believe me, we're not asking the same question again. Yeah. Now I'm going to ask you, what do these flavors look like in color? Energy, good morning. Hi.
0: That's all you know, someone does not know the colors.
1: One more. Energy Radio, 0777-674-674. We're giving one other person an opportunity to win yourself some goodies from Fresh Dairy. The colors of the different flavors of Fresh Dairy, that's what we're going to be asking. If you can, you can send us an audio on 0740-674-674. What does the caramel flavor of Fresh Dairy look like?
0: Can I also win?
1: No, you can't. Energy, good morning.
3: Good morning, how are you?
1: What, Tagwan?
3: I'm good.
1: You be who? Who?
3: Enewo.
1: Where are you calling from, Enewo?
3: I'm from Gulu City.
0: Yeah,
1: all right.
0: Chichi?
1: Do you know the new flavors of Fresh Dairy?
3: No.
1: Hey, what is the color of the caramel flavor of Fresh Dairy?
3: It's white.
1: Let me give you 5 more seconds to rethink your answer. What is the color of the new flavor of caramel Fresh Dairy milk?
3: It is blue.
1: There is a blue milk. Where you come from? Inewa.
0: Mm. But even then, who was going to bring your milk to Gulu?
1: Okay, repeat after me. When I say Inewa, you say wa wa wa. Inewa.
3: Wa wa wa.
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3: Good morning. Winnie Mbabazi here with Energy Offside. I talk about the biggest sports stories. It's 12 to 8 a.m. And let me tell you, through the night, some clubs were disappointed. But also, like, if you're disappointed, that means you're like a Spurs fan. Maybe Ipswich. Are you? Let me not judge. I was going to ask, what got you to the point in your life where you said, this is what I will support out of everybody else? But I won't ask. I'll start with Peterborough, who beat Barnsley, and this is the third round of the Carabao Cup. So, you know, the big wigs have now joined in, and West Ham were at home against Fulham, with Fulham getting a win from West Ham. That ended 3-2 in favour of Fulham. A big one, I think actually the biggest fixture of the night yesterday, was Liverpool hosting Spurs at Anfield, and this

about his contribution to the game or if he would be part of the game yesterday. But glad he even got on the score sheet. As well as Dominic Szoboszlai, a wonder goal, by the way. Found the net for Liverpool, and Conor Gallagher's goal couldn't do much for Spurs. So problems continue for Roberto De Zerbi. Will he be sacked? Will he stay around for longer? Should we trust the process? Let's wait and see. Especially in the league, it's bad. The only goals Spurs have got out of this season have been in the Carabao Cup, which now they are eliminated from. So we have to see goals in the league. Unfortunately, in the Premier League, they just haven't started yet. We also saw Ipswich Town hosting Arsenal, and this one ended 4-2 in favour of Arsenal. A win, obviously, could have been expected from Arsenal, but a double from Max Dowman, not so much. You know, the 16-year-old found the net just 7 minutes into his first appearance this season, and his second came straight after halftime at the very beginning of the second half. Noni Madueke and Mikel Merino, the captain on the night, by the way, made the score sheet. Max Dowman now becomes the second 16-year-old. He's only a few months away from his 17th birthday. So he becomes the second 16-year-old to score twice for a Premier League team after Wayne Rooney hit a brace in the League Cup tie against Wrexham back in 2002 when he was 16. The Carabao Cup third round continues tonight with some exciting fixtures. Before I get there, actually, there was also a win for Brentford against Reading that ended 2-1. So for tonight, we'll be seeing Fleetwood hosting Sheffield United at 9:45 p.m. And then Everton will host Wolves at 9:45 p.m. And then at 10 p.m., Manchester United will host Brighton. And this should be the most exciting fixture for tonight. But don't also forget, at the same time, Coventry will host Aston Villa. So, yeah, you would think, you know, Coventry's now in the Premier League. They probably know each other to a certain extent. Things haven't been so smooth for Unai Emery in the Premier League for Aston Villa, but will they? We saw what they did in the Champions League, yeah? So it looks like maybe when it's not the Premier League, that's when the luck kicks in. Maybe the luck will kick in the Carabao Cup for Aston Villa, or Coventry might shock them. Those are all things we're waiting to check out tonight. And then we'll also talk about tomorrow's games when the time comes later in the afternoon. But speaking of teenagers, let me leave one teenager, Max Dowman, and talk about one of the other talents that I'd say many people have been looking forward to, or still are looking forward to, see what he does with his life. You know, he's one of the biggest prospects at the moment in football, JJ Gabriel. He has, shockingly, no one saw it coming. He's only 15 years old, by the way. Shockingly, he asked Manchester United to let him leave the club, and it's a very shocking time, because, you know, you look at the younger guys and you think about where the club is headed and all of that. You just never think he's going to come out and say, I need to get out of here. I'm sorry. Anyway, he wants to apparently become a free agent, and Manchester United are not clear at the moment. They don't know what's going on. They don't know what has prompted him to make such a decision, or his team to make his team, like personal team, to make such a decision. But apparently, reports are claiming that Manchester United are still hopeful that they can buy enough time to resolve whatever issue is causing JJ Gabriel to ask to leave. But he's pushing to leave as soon as possible. Yeah, he's even in a hurry. And there are some big clubs that are being mentioned in this conversation, the likes of Real Madrid and Barcelona. They're said to be interested in him. And apparently, the likes of Barcelona have even been hounding him for a couple of months now. So maybe that's why he sees his future, and he wants to get out of Manchester United. There have also been reports claiming that the reason could be that Gabriel was unhappy during preseason with how things were going at Manchester United for him. So he was apparently supposed to be included in Michael Carrick's first team squad for the Carabao Cup game against Brighton, which is tonight, which I just talked about. And we don't know now where that stands. Obviously, we'll have a conversation when we see what happens with the match. But yeah, it's a very hectic situation, I'd say, at Manchester United, or at least about the future of Manchester United. Lastly, you might have seen Lionel Messi's name on the squad that was named to face Benin in that friendly for Argentina, but it is simply because they want to give him a proper farewell, not because he's thinking about his retirement and trying to cancel it and all of that. No, he's not going back on his word. The Argentine FA president, Claudio Tapia, clarified. He said, "We made the decision to invite the best player in the world, the symbol of our national team, our captain, Lionel Andres Messi.

0: so that he can have the farewell he truly deserves on the 6th of October here in Argentina. They'll be hosting the game in Buenos Aires, actually at the stadium of River Plate, one of the biggest teams in Argentina. So, I mean, that would be the best audience, the best crowd, the best place, really, a game that they're hosting in Buenos Aires. A friendly, where expectations are not high, just to say a proper farewell to a legend, that is Lionel Messi. Good morning.
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0: Yeah.
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0: When was the last time you even got some morning sun?
1: Every morning.
2: Mm. Every morning.
1: Yeah.
0: Yeah.
1: You guys don't be seeing me on the balcony here. Morning sun is very crucial for me. You guys forget that.
0: So while you're getting the morning sun, where are we? 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
1: Mubiri ngamunya breakfast. Ngamuli murugambo.
0: It's top of the hour, but that's not how we tell time at Energy Radio. 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Someone gives you a call, a normal call, and then your video call actually drops. You don't want that.
1: Yeah, you don't want that.
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1: All right, let me also highlight you, man. If you need a transport partner that's not going to stress you, I mean, the weather is unpredictable. You want to get to that meeting in time. You don't want to, stall on the road. Bolt has got you covered. Just make a request. It could be a border or a car. And in 2 minutes, your ride is going to be there with you with the helmet ready, price ready, and everything is agreed in the application. If it's a last-minute meeting, no stress, no arguing about money at the destination. That's why I'm telling you today, this morning, download Bolt. It could be borders, it could be cars. Your call. First ride is definitely on them. Ride, Yesoka. Bolt, just do it.
3: There's nothing as sweet as a quickie. Sweet as it sounds. This is the Quickie Mix. Sponsored by Mirinda. Smile, be contagious.

0: piano before that jumping music. That was the music from SM.
1: Which one is that jumping one?
0: Chin chin chin chin chin boom boom boom. Mo beep mo beep mo beep mo. Zip zip zip. Yeah.
1: What your kunz does.
2: Don't bite your tongue. Don't bite your tongue on the Energy Breakfast Club. Don't bite your tongue is sponsored by Mountain Dew. Mountain Dew, do the dew.
0: And here's how it goes as you grab yourself a Mountain Dew from any shop or supermarket that is near you. Let's not bite our tongues. Give Papa a cup of proper coffee in a Cooper Cup cup.
3: In a Cooper.
0: Yeah, it's Cooper. Copper, copper, potato, potato.
1: Give Papa a cup of proper coffee in a copper coffee cup.
3: Give Papa a cup of proper coffee in a copper coffee cup.
0: Do we have any audios? I know my main 13 has represented.
1: That should be 1 PP.
0: Oh, 1 PP.
4: Energy Breakfast Club. Good
0: what
4: morning. DJ Beats Prim and Mr. Henry. Don't bite your tongue. We go like, give Papa a cup of proper coffee in a cup of coffee cup. It's a mixer of Jamaican English. So bear with me.
1: Good morning,
5: good morning, Energy Breakfast Club. Good morning, Prim. Good morning, Mr. Henry.
0: What
5: good morning,
0: do, man?
5: DJ Beats. Yeah. Well, before, don't bite your tongue. Nekanurikanga. I say, oh, tonight we at Kampala's biggest midweek party. That's Shades of Kampala.
0: And the
5: Mana show. There is a celebration. Let's all come through. Yeah. Don't bite your tongue. It's like this. Give Papa a cup of proper coffee in a copper coffee cup.
0: Yeah. You want a point? Bridging.
5: Yeah, this
2: don't
5: is
2: bite
5: it.
2: Your tongue. Don't bite your tongue on the Energy Breakfast Club. Don't bite your tongue is sponsored by Mountain Dew. Mountain Dew, do the dew. We play the hits you love.
6: 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I tell her bring it back, bring it back. Like I got all the hits. What?
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0: The affair is everything love related, right? So if you had to choose between, you know how you could be looking for someone to settle with, and then you're just like trying
1: with weighing options,
0: with different people,
1: A, B, C, D, E, F.
0: Yeah,
1: F
0: because
1: to Z.
0: Sometimes you're going to try someone, like 6 months later, a year, 2 years, you're like, no, this is not what I want.
1: Yeah,
0: and then you'll move on and try something else. Mm. You understand?
1: No, I don't, but keep going.
0: Like, you're going to be with people, but then you realize it's not what you want, and then you move on, find someone else. You understand? So, would you rather date multiple people at once while you're looking for someone to settle with, or would you rather you try one by one?
1: There's no one who has crafted for you. I think if you keep jumping from one person to the other, it's a you problem. It's not the other people's problem. You waste someone else, someone's 6 months.
0: Are you saying every time you visited someone, it was your problem?
1: Yeah.
0: Every time you broke up with someone, it was your problem?
1: No, you can reach a point where you see that this is not meant to
0: exactly
1: be.
0: Exactly what I'm saying.
1: Then you move
0: then
1: on.
0: It's not your problem. It could be their problem.
1: I'd rather fight with you, have bad days with you, than one casting a bad day, then I run and go to another
0: and
1: person.
0: And we touch together.
4: That
0: we
4: question,
0: says,
4: let me just simplify it for you. You see, when you're chasing
1: someone, did you do this to me? Did you do this to me?
0: I didn't realize I was doing it.
4: So it's like this: when you're chasing someone, there are people who are going to be like, "I'm seeing this girl."
1: No, but I got you, 100%. I got you.
4: It's like you want to chase one person at a go, chigana, you move on to another. Then there are also people who are like, you know what?
0: I'll try five
4: I'm
0: at once.
4: This one,
0: And then
4: the best. So would you rather be this person again and have you until?
1: No, I'm a one person at a time.
4: Yeah, you're going to chase one.
1: Yeah, I'm a one person at a time. Ah. Yeah.
0: Beats wants to save time. At once, pick out the best.
4: The best. That's it. Like
0: you think it saves time?
4: I don't think it saves time, but then I think a lot of time is wasted when you're chasing one person for a long time and
0: that's
4: then
0: true.
4: It ends in zero.
0: Yeah.
4: You understand?
0: Yeah.
4: So you rather be with people like 2-3? Like 2 or 3. You don't go beyond 3, really. It's
0: 4
4: That's too much. Actually, for 5, you don't know what you want, and you will never get what you want.
0: So the maximum is?
4: Like 2 or 3. Okay, be like with 2, Nga onwa kusumbwenya at least,
0: Bitsy. Onsanyo, sacho wanya bitsy, you were born to make me happy.
4: That's the thing. That's the reality. I'm telling you, chasing one person for a full year, that's a whole
0: but
4: year wasted.
0: I think your option works. I'll go with that.
4: Go,
0: because of the best?
4: You balance the equation, and definitely it balances.
0: Yeah.
4: So the one who behaves is the one that you see it off.
0: Anyway, that's just Bitsy's opinion. We want to hear it from you. 0740674674. Would you rather 2-3 people at once pick out the best, or one by one at a time? Has that much time?
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1: 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Yeah, yeah. Okay. 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
2: Yeah.
3: I always tell people, somebody is not going to be the best version of them until you become the best version of you. Somebody is not going to be an entrepreneur until you are. Somebody is not going to be able to take that vacation until you put them in a position to do that. There's somebody counting on you to be successful. There's somebody counting on you to be happy. There's somebody counting on you to get your priorities straight so that they can get theirs.
4: Right.
3: Not everybody is meant to be leaders, bro. Not everybody is meant to have the motivation, have the discipline.
1: Energy.

0: The question is that who got the keys to the Bimah? Bits, what's your dream car again?
1: My dream car now I've changed. Yeah. There's a Raptor I saw over yesterday.
0: Uh-huh. A Ford?
1: Yeah.
0: No, that
1: monster was bad.
0: No, where'd you use
1: that? Yeah, so if I own that,
0: Do you have a dream car, Henry?
2: Definitely.
0: Which one?
2: Flying Dutchman.
0: Oh, wow. 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
5: Energy Breakfast Club.
0: Good morning.
5: DJ Beats, Mr. Henry, the only lady in the show. Kakati. Mr. Henry, my dear sir. Say Mr. Henry, Mr. Henry, not to be mine, Mr. Henry, yeah, man, really. I'm a DJ Beats. Since I'm on board, can I hear my camera? Hobby. Tintarara, I can't wait to see for you, my see DJ Beats, Mr. Henry. 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
0: Ole muchamu bro, but the title of the song that you are asking about is actually tea.

magazine I'm watching the capital energy.

0: Definitely the last one from DJ Beats. So the next time you hear one from him again, it will be tomorrow at exactly 6 in the morning. Guess
1: he will not
0: here?
1: Have slept. He will be awake.
0: Baba. Evelyn Mike is here. New hair.
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4: So for people like me who'll be traveling to Mbarara this weekend, mm-hmm. I'll make sure I carry my car Wi-Fi. Yeah.
1: What's
4: so
1: happening?
4: I stay connected.
1: What's in Mbarara this weekend?
4: I told you I'm the baddest MC in town. So yeah, I've been booked in Mbarara for this weekend.
1: At you no Zambara for the weekend?
4: Yeah, that's what it takes to be a great MC. So.
1: Clack it. Let them know.
4: Anyways,
1: What's happening?
4: Or covering up Billy Jaden.
1: That's so sad, man.
4: So that his body comes back to Uganda. Well, I know. Waluwa munte yako kuyamba abantu.
0: Chidi sensitive. Naye in the event where abantu babulwa sente zino, you mean the hospital could never release the body?
1: Aje aba achaliyo for a minute. You
0: for
1: see,
0: how long?
1: For as long as you get the money.
4: Kati we mulekayo.
1: There's a reason why they have a
0: center in the next 5 months.
1: You know, in a hospital, it's so sad to say to even think about, but there's where they actually keep cases like that in a hospital. Then they keep your body.
0: In the cooler?
1: Yeah. For a certain time, and then after that, they...
0: What?
1: If you don't claim, they can shoot the heart, liver, vichi. Yeah, you don't even have to think about it.
4: My beloved big size, Bebe Cool. I know the people who annoyed you, but you still have a good heart. Walu abantu bakunyiza bakumalake mirembe, nenze nchimanyi muri munda.
1: Saba general, saba top way.
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0: So 29 million without transportation of the body,
4: without
1: that is just hospital bills.
0: Sentezi mwazi ni msavida wamu
4: ari kati zino zewe kwa kumanga zisinzo tusumbua
1: wali one sentezi tuwaso ndo tuwa lomu anoyo, right?
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1: Oh wow, nezigwa.
4: Bazi kwa nezigwa, obviously.
1: 29 million for, I mean, there are guys who do TikTok lives and live their life with 30 million.
4: Bruno
1: right?
4: K.
1: Yeah, so.
4: Sheila Price, Bambi, mtutasa kwa tutambuzezi no sentezi.
1: Kula yo live vulero.
4: Eh?
1: Kula yo live. 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
4: Nga mbambe ile kula live ya bantabakula live.
1: Goto kula live?
4: Sikola live. So tuwale tusaba ambitu.
0: Chiwango kusa.
4: Mutu chase. Yeah, now breaking the news yesterday ni bagamba. Spice and again nawela kumariot.
0: Nize kubreaking. For her concert.
4: Yes. Nize kubreaking under the AM Kwanogo. DJ Spinny.
0: Uh-huh.
4: At December 19th again tuwala wali Kololo. King Sahawe Ali.
0: Kololo Ceremonial Grounds.
1: Spinny and Friends.
0: Yeah, Spinny and Friends.
4: Yeah. Kampala edition.
0: Wow.
1: When?
4: What ugenda ugenda? 19th December.
1: December. When is the Rwanda one? Man, Spinny is up and about. He's busy.
0: Yeah. Remember, December is a party month. It's a it's a party season. Abasama babera webali buliomo abawa.
4: By Genesis.
1: At number one, name sing at on agenda round. Yes,
4: anytime. Let me tell you. Let me tell you. Just relax.
1: Say no more.
4: And on top of that, I heard King Sa had died Kololo. Atuzayo mu December or mu January.
0: Only him, but before the end.
4: Yeah.
1: Two concerts in a year.
4: Is it the first time he has done it? It's not the first time he has done it. Bis, is it the first time?
0: Has he ever had two
1: like
0: concerts?
1: Like in a space of 4 months.
4: Yes.
1: No, there's doing Jan and doing December.
4: Mkwani, labi yebi mu. King Saha is King Saha.
0: Kutide. Tunawa tuli yao.
1: When?
0: Ani? Reiji.
1: Na tuina zog. But.
4: So, either December or January. When have I never been sure about my news? It's just that people decide not to listen to me.
1: Na mauri yegu watuwa anungatuli suwa.
4: Agali wage nabawa angasili sure. Agali. Agali omwala. Mkwano. Lisha kamalala. That one, it will not even me who will break it.
1: Hey.
4: But it's already there.
1: It will break itself.
4: Someone will break it.
0: For you, you're tired.
1: Would be happy for King Saha, by the way, if he does something like that. I mean, I want to believe it's going to be a different promoter. Because the other one was the other...
4: Atuagala promoter yomu.
0: He can do it with the same promoter.
4: Atuagala yomu. Atuagala yomu. So, there is an artist that I believe he's among the artists who can take our music to a different level, who can give our music a sound. Walo muimbi bamuita Ecolade. I was so happy when I realized Lobster, former manager of Joshua Baraka, ngam signing. I was super excited. You've hosted him at Ignition. You know how he sings. Mm. Say something.
1: So, the first time I bump into this guy...
4: You didn't know him...
1: I had heard the name, but I hadn't paid attention to him. So one of the producers for the show brings him, called Tukus. Then I'm like, "My what about Imbia? What jaw no? Now Kuvimba no gamba? Why can't see the
4: kid? Imbia ita Kuvimba. He's just a
1: no. Like I'm landing. Mm. Yeah, what about Imbia? What jaw now? Kula ganti. So Ecolade was so calm, and that alone sold me. Mm. Now what else that sold me is. Guy, I'm Kubira backup. I was like, this is real. Actually, I was with Aroma. Nangamba gwe mwana ya ba.
4: Ali talented.
1: Nembuza Aroma. Aroma gwaim baby, you know. Ata abeno bategerota. Nagamba uyo mwana obato mumanyi. Eroge na mutegera.
0: And then Aroma imba byawa.
1: Eh? No, Aroma, like you'd think she's so Aroma. Mainstream. You know, Ecolade has a certain audience he appeals to.
4: But
1: like
4: there is no certain audience he appeals to. He appeals to everyone. Mm. Do you know?
1: So when Pits, I asked him
4: Pits,
1: his genre,
4: I need your opinion on this one.
1: Yeah, he said he's Aban Kadongo Kam. And
4: yes.
1: Bra.
4: And that's the music I'm saying that can sell us.
1: I saw everyone, like even people I didn't know, like Randa, DJ Pius. Then I saw like Elijah, Baraka, they all commented on his performance.
4: His sound is different. Even Apas has been sharing his work.
1: Yeah, even Apas. So Lobster, I am to them.
4: Yeah. Kati ogenda kuli den dongo sema dongo.
0: Eh chichigwe.
1: Mangadarena, Mangadarena, Mangadarena.
4: This one. I know you know this guy, right?
5: Yeah. And even today I played one of his songs. But it's a good one, and the style itself, it's, you call it Aban Kadongo Kam.
1: Yeah, that's
5: but
1: what
5: me, I don't
1: said.
5: Think that's Kadongo Kam.
4: What do
5: to
4: you
5: me, think? I think it's just good music. I mean, yet he had discovered a genre, but
0: I tell you, because I'm completely a bit started up. See, my oh, you're blabber, bits the bum sun you suck on school.
5: Chirunji, but it's good music for real.
1: I was worried, I think I was telling you, Prim, in the morning when you listen to his music, he has more Luganda, but then the beauty he has some English in there.
0: Mm.
1: So he's
0: I remember
1: easy to sell.
0: We had, Kenneth Mugabe here last week, and one of his songs was actually playing, Kenneth was like, this guy is so talented. So by the time a guy like Kenneth Mugabe, as talented as he is, says, man, this guy is
1: Kati.
0: Good.
4: The lob suggests you must have chim.
1: Yeah.
4: Just a little bit of an entondo now, and
0: I know
1: entondo.
4: To call it. Kubanga for me in between Wagala. I tell we are happy that your side is on me because
0: so continue on your entondo, Vudewa.
4: Lobster. I want to understand Lobster's behavior. Oba mutwalide ye ngeri jali mutegere utegezi.
1: I think you just have to get him. Also the nature of the artist.
0: Entondo mundongo tekola.
1: That is very true. But there was we cannot erase the fact that I know we are taking Joshua.
4: Honestly.
1: And
4: just ogende ku ntondo ze we appreciate.
1: And to do that, to put Baraka there, he had to be the one to be with the entondo, not Baraka. Of like Olibade wa Baraka omumanyi omuise na kuita sento bana gamba taliwo
4: katika ngambe chintu ate kati omuyimbi would rather have entondo than the manager having entondo because the manager has to be down to earth to everything. Yes,
1: Nelo, let's hope you learned a few things from the experience.
0: No, Linga, you are agreeing with the fact that there is entondo. Henry, are the tones there?
1: then Tunduz.
0: Are they there?
1: With Lobster?
4: He say it.
0: Yes or no?
1: No. But
0: that was painful.
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0: 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That smile's got people forgetting what they were doing. That strut's got the room paying attention. So don't you dare dial it down today. 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Let's get funky.
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0: It's an energy movement, 106.5 FM. It's Elijah Kitaka. Rita is the title. If there's a Rita that you know, make sure that you get them an Eververse today. Usually, Ritas don't love to drink bitter things or sour things. Mm. So an Eververse would definitely be good. What would Rita nga urujuju?
1: Rita. My Lord. Rita! Mm. Whiskey kasese. Hey. You joke. Don't forget to order for a Bolt. If you don't have an application, please download it now. They will take you to your destination. No negotiations, no nothing. And the good news is that you can actually be able to get the first ride free of charge. I also want to remind you, the search for Miss Uganda is hotter on Star Times. We have 24 finalists that are from all regions of the country. The boot camp is ready. Who will be the next Miss Uganda? You'll be experiencing Miss Uganda presentation night live on Star Times. That will be on Makula Chika. It will be happening this Friday, and it will be beginning at 7 p.m. Lots of fun, mega musical performances. I'm talking a makeup band and surprise top artists. And remember, Miss Uganda is celebrating 15 years of true Ugandan beauty.
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0: The chit chat at only 20 minutes on to 10.
1: This is something I saw on the socials, yeah? Mm. And I don't know if you guys agree with it or disagree. You know, like how you can be renting in a place?
0: Yeah.
1: You bring your friends. If you're a girl, probably you bring like male tenants. Mm. Oh, sorry, male friends, yeah? Your landlord, does he have a right to stop you from bringing different men into your house?
0: No. Why? As long as I've paid your money.
3: Exactly.
0: Is there anywhere in that tenant agreement where they say you cannot bring men to this house? Bro, that's not a boarding school, primary.
1: Hey.
3: Besides, to live at Tuvakulu, I have the right to bring whoever I want in my house.
0: Yeah, I can even bring one your age.
1: Hey! Oh, you can bring him himself. Eh?
0: Oh, wow. Don't try me. Don't try me.
1: But you know that they actually landlords are about to susa.
0: If you built like a friendship, they could say it mungeri ya yoksaga.
1: What should be the limits of the landlord towards the tenant?
0: Fun fact, I don't even know how my landlady looks like.
1: Oh, wow.
0: But we talk on the phone.
1: Mm-hmm.
0: I don't.
3: I think they are off limits to my place because it's your house, yes, but I pay for it.
0: Yes. The only thing I am not allowed to do is kill someone in your house.
1: Oh, wow.
0: Yeah.
1: You know, there are places where they come and say, Mwala. Ngamulekana. Hey.
0: Mama,
3: join the party.
0: Wow. For three.
1: But then let's say you.
0: She will never disturb you again.
1: If you're staying in a place and there's like a neighbor who's loud, like Ngainanga music. Kufa.
0: I can't. I love my peace and quiet. I wouldn't, and I'm very happy. Like where I live, you are actually not allowed to make noise.
1: It's like the rules of the place.
0: Yeah, you cannot have parties. You can. It's a place for peace and quiet.
1: Babera muri haso.
3: Kwanji.
1: Allah.
3: But me, I think even my neighbors don't know that I'm a DJ. You can never hear music come out of my house.
1: When do you practice?
3: I don't.
1: My headphones.
3: I don't. The thing is,
1: and then. On our upper floor.
0: It's not an up and coming DJ.
1: There's something that is called a penthouse. And then opposite, there's an Airbnb.
0: But tell us if you like, what's the question?
1: Does your landlord have a right to tell you who you should bring into or not into your house?
0: Imagine being King Honey's landlord and you tell him what? King Honey. Here's some King Honey for you.
1: Do you know who my mom?
0: Yeah.
1: What you trying to say to me?
0: Mama.

0: Mm-hmm. Riddle time. 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What is super fast, cheap, unlimited, and still behaves like a good brother, Tom? Mm-hmm.
1: That one must be you, going to the shop for me every day.
0: Capo. 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I'm talking about Canal Box Fiber. 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

0: 8 minutes on to top of the hour. It is a victory with Slick. We're still talking about landlords in our chit chat for today. Do you think your landlord has the right to tell you, but so and so should not come to your house or your sagala? Too many visitors. I tell what? Tell us.
1: Energy Radio, good morning. This is Isaac Agnes. Yes, so about the chit chat. First of all, me, I'm still living with my parents, Mwanda, but it's not
2: so you can't relate.
1: But if I were to have a landlady, whoever my future landlady is, I pray for her to be an old woman, because one of them, she'll be the first person in my house. And then I don't think my landlady has the right to tell me who to bring in and who not to bring in. The only right she has on me is to pay her money. Maybe even not killing people in her apartment. But other things, please let me kusomba.
2: Be there
1: it
2: breaking
1: is none
2: hours.
1: Of her business or his business.
3: Energy.
2: What a one.
3: Jabakabi on Moses Pasi. Kakati. In the land you to kill his wakunga mbaniya ingira niya furuma. 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
2: Moses.
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0: Yes Rita,
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0: Good morning.
5: This is Pretty Nsetta. How is Prim? How is
0: Mr.
5: Henry?
2: Wagwan.
5: And DJ Beats. Seriously, some landlords can do so. Our mobile landlord Valinaka Janja Banangi. Mine can come and knock you and tell him, well, I'm going to do the work again. Don't call her. When I found a sentence in Asa Sula, hey, you're joking.
0: Pretty. Now you've suffered with your landlord. It's Energy, and we have just a few minutes on to top of the hour. We're actually counting 5 minutes to 10.
2: All right, I want to remind you that Play Loud has a beautiful show that's going to be coming back this Sunday with the, you know, close to the beginning of the end of the Revealed competition. What are we looking for? A brand new artist who's going to be having a recording deal with Swangs Avenue. They're going to be taking home a brand new car and 30 million Ugandan shillings. Now, this week, we are bringing somebody back out of the 13 that were eliminated. Who is it going to be? You still have an opportunity to vote for them. And I think that ends today at midnight. So vote as many times as possible. You vote on www.africavotes.com/revealed. 2026.
0: We have friends in the studio that are here to pick their goodies from Fresh Diary.
2: Pipi, jawabu zeko bando. Atemu na yui. What will you tell

0: pee for them, yeah?
1: Pipi mwanfu ne muluji rafeta jamu. Chino sitila wanga.
0: Yeah, what up one, Pipi? How you feeling?
2: I'm good. Yeah, good morning, Energy Radio. Prim, Mr. Henry, DJ Beats. Yeah, I'm a usual suspect of the show.
1: That's
2: yeah,
1: true. Man. Yes, how you doing, Pipi?
2: I'm good, Prim. How are you?
1: Fine, thank you. I told him, kwano gwafe. Just come and share a mic with Henry.
0: Yes. How are you doing? I've seen you before, right?
2: I've seen you before.
0: I think I've seen you before, haven't
1: Where?
0: I?
2: Maybe, I do not know.
1: What's your name?
2: My name is Great Zadok.
1: Oh, great. Yeah. Yes, you
0: are the
1: yesterday.
0: One who won the Mirik.
2: I didn't expect that question.
1: Good to see you, Gret. How about this other friend?
0: We also have
3: Ronald here. Mm-hmm. From Kamocha, guys.
0: Yeah, man.
3: So happy to be here with you to share a mic with Mr. Henry and the legendary Prim.
1: You have a beautiful smile.
3: Oh my God.
0: Toja. How does it feel to be, you know, to have one from Fresh Diary? How is that experience for you guys?
3: Yeah, Fresh Diary, first of all, it is a very, very, very, it's a company which I've been there for so many years. Mm. So if you get a gift from them, it's somehow as in.
0: Pippi has a sister called Mimi. By the way, how is Mimi?
4: Why are you asking about Mimi?
1: I don't even know how you're comfortable, Henry, asking about your sister.
0: Mm-hmm. We're bits, right?
4: Don't ask about Mimi.
0: Why don't you want me to ask about Mimi?
4: Why are you asking about her?
0: Are you going to share the milk with Mimi? Who's here?
2: Yeah,
0: who are you going to share them?
2: Mimi, mom, and obviously my bestie.
1: Who is your bestie?
2: She's called Mimi.
1: Good bye.
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4: Hello.
6: Good morning.
4: It's 2 minutes past 11 a.m. How are you doing?
6: I'm well. How are you?
4: I'm doing good. I got the memo somehow and I got curly hair.
6: Girl, please.
4: Yeah. And I got curly hair. It's not because it's Wednesday, guys. It's just by coincidence. We didn't choose for it to be Wednesday. But yeah. It's just ladies here. Mm. And we're going to be having a good time.
6: How are you?
4: 2 p.m. I'm doing good.
6: How was your night?
4: It was quite short. Yeah. Let me explain myself.
6: I'm gonna be like,
4: So I went to the salon, and then somehow the afternoon got longer, the evening. You know how you go and you're like, probably going to spend like 3 hours.
6: Uh-huh.
4: 3 hours become like five. Then, because there's a lot going on, and then I was hungry, I had to take a break and eat. Anyway, by the time I got home, it was quite late. And then I ended up sleeping quite late. But it's okay. When you're used to waking up in the morning, you actually do wake up in the morning. You just be like, Imposi, I didn't have enough sleep. But it's cool. It's all right. We're here. It's the AM show. Winnie Mbabazi and DJ Ree.
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0: Good morning, good morning. It's 16 past 11 a.m. and you're listening to The AN Show. My name is Winnie Mbabazi. DJ Ree is here. So it's just the ladies. Tomorrow might be a different story, but for today, it's the ladies.
1: On a Wednesday.
0: Tomorrow. Chris Opando always come back and ruin our vibe. Always. But when we don't have him around.
1: I'm not part of this conversation.
0: Me, he ruins my vibe. You tell him I told you.
1: I'm not part of this conversation.
0: Tell him I'm the one who said. Mm-hmm. Tell him I'm in my house. Let him come and beat me. But if you want to smile as huge as ours, sip a Mirinda. If you want to spread that smile, get a Mirinda fruity, pineapple, green apple, or orange and sip it. Catch the smile and spread it so when you smile, the world also smiles back at you. Mirinda is available in the 330 ml, 500 ml, and 2 liter PET bottles, as well as the 300 ml glass bottles. There's a smile in every Mirinda. Mirinda, smile, be contagious. Man. You know. Mm-hmm. I'll just see my problems later. I was going to tell you. I struggle.
1: You struggle with?
0: To read. No, I'm not saying I'm stupid.
1: No, that's not what I said. I didn't even consider.
0: I need to clarify. I'm not saying I'm stupid. I can read.
1: You can read, but you struggle to.
0: I struggle to read.
1: How?
0: When like I don't have my glasses. I didn't carry my glasses today.
1: Oh, you're blind.
0: Bruh. Have I not knocked you? No. I've never knocked you, so it's not like that. I'm not blind like that, but I can see just a little bit. Is there anything physically that you struggle with? Like nothing, like it's just perfect.
1: Told me to say men, but I can't say that.
0: That's not something physically that just.
1: But they are physical.
0: I was told you hate it.
1: I don't.
0: You don't?
1: No.
0: Ah, okay. I heard from the wrong person.
1: Because honestly, I think when most of the people were approaching me during my birthday, they were more like, "Oh, Ree, may this new age make you be nicer to men."
0: And you're like, but you guys are nice to men, right?
1: And I was thinking to myself, like, I've been nice to y'all. You don't appreciate nothing.
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0: All right, now. The nice thing is that with Momo, payments below 5K are free, which is yet another reason why paying with Momo comes with a lot more benefits than using cash. You can use the Momo app or dial *165*3# to pay for anything, anywhere, anytime. 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MTN Momo is regulated by Bank of Uganda. Friend, we're here having a good time, but not everybody is very happy. And sometimes there are stories that attack you early in the morning, and you read it and say, but why? Okay, as a parent, not even as a parent, as a human being, why would you do something like this to a child? And I...
1: What happened?
0: And this is very, very heartbreaking. It's a story that was in the papers yesterday. It's a story of a girl, a young girl, who suffered child abuse, and her hands are burnt at the moment, and guess at the hands of who? She was allegedly burnt by her stepfather, who's called Nixon Esongu. He was arrested, thankfully, but she was burnt by her stepfather over stealing a 200 Ugandan shilling coin. What kind of 200 shilling coin buy you?
1: You see, Winnie, I keep saying this over and over again, right? Poverty is so bad. Because what is 200?
0: 200 going to change. Even you, whether you have it or not, what does it change about you?
1: I feel like maybe he just carries bridge.
0: It's beyond the 200 shilling.
1: It's
0: like, it could have been 1 million shillings. It could have been 100 shillings. He would still do the same thing to the child.
1: But that's so bad.
0: And I think I'm just thankful that he was arrested, because I'm certain that these things, I'm sure, happen a lot. Sometimes in cases where maybe neighbors never get to know, or nobody ever gets to know, so no one says anything. But I'm glad, at least in this case.
1: I'm so glad. I'm so glad that he was arrested.
0: Yeah.
1: And then also, I feel bad for the girl. I hope she gets better with time.
0: Do you think it's an easy thing to How do you think would be the best way for a girl like her to recover, to be helped?
1: To be helped?
0: Yeah.
1: I think there are different institutions and organizations that have been provided for girls. Mm. Those that are going through abuse.
0: Yeah.
1: Even for police, you can report to them and they would still help.
0: So some, unfortunate. Mm.
1: I would add some police stations would still help.
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2: Just like that, please make sure you activate the Airtel Volti right now and enjoy so many things on the internet. 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
3: What's up?
2: Eddie Sheeran.
3: Bambi Ed Sheeran. It always happens to the
2: Man,
3: people
2: Sheeran
3: are not chaotic.
2: He's not chaotic. He's not even political.
3: Yeah.
2: And this situation is a very tough one because there is no way he can run out of it.
3: And it's valid.
2: You know how you have a mugaga who is in a certain type of way. Yeah. No, you have a mugaga who is a racist. Mm. The mugaga is sponsoring this. And also the mugaga has a venue. Mm. You see, these mugagas have like a cocoon, or let me say a group, because they'll be like, Winnie, we are boycotting Evelyn. Okay. So they will go in their group and they'll be like, we are boycotting Evelyn. So what the mugaga did, the mugaga was like, if Sheeran does not remove Macklemore from his event, mm-hmm. please don't give him any venue because he has 8 dates remaining for his concert to get done. So now this has caused a very big backlash with people who are helping him, like fellow artists who are escorting him, who are starting up the show for him, and also from the fans, because they believe he said he doesn't take sides, but what has really happened, it looks like he has taken a side. But then he explains, he has written, by the way, he has like 6 slides on his Instagram,
3: bro,
2: explaining of what exactly has been going on. He has spent a whole week trying to bridge and see if that other venues can accommodate him with Macklemore and stuff like that. And then he says, it was not my decision. It was my team's decision. That's a very hard thing to explain to human beings.
3: Yeah.
2: You can't tell me that I am friends with Winnie Mbabazi, and then Winnie did something and I didn't know about it. Yet everyone knows we eat together, we share the same room, we walk together. So it's really very, very hard. And then, yo, man, not you, man.
3: He's in a very tight spot.
2: Yeah.
3: Because also, like, on the internet, people are going hard on him because it's a thing of, you know, you can also cancel the rest of your tour dates. But some people are looking at him like, oh, so you're also doing it for money. You're dying to have that remaining money.
4: But
3: you can cancel the tour dates.
4: I'm mad because if it were them, they would also do what he's doing.
3: Other opening acts are also dropping out.
2: Apart from the tour. And then Pink. Oh, my God.
3: No, of course, because Pink also has, like, she agrees with the other people.
2: So she just made things worse. Like, why did you just keep quiet? Why did you decide to say, oh, my God, I'm here?
3: And then comment.
2: Yeah. Oh, God.
3: I feel so bad for it.
2: She's making things worse, by the way.
3: Yeah.
2: Because we know the side you're at, and you're clearly coming to say, oh my God, I'm standing with you.
4: Her opinion wasn't necessary. Yeah. She would have just shut up like the rest.
2: She would have just said undercover, I am with you. Oh my God, which artist here can I give an example on? It's like having that one artist and then some other artist who believes in what people don't believe in comes to support you.
4: Like Crystal.
2: Crystal,
4: no,
2: don't say things about Crystal, he's not around.
4: How he has been going on different things for work, and then everyone was against him for going to work with the other person, and yet he had no option.
2: Oh yeah. The time when he was wearing cake, yeah, I understand. But then Bambi, I don't know. What do you guys think of the situation?
3: I think it's so unfortunate. He's like the nicest person. He seems like, because we never know how people are. He seems like the nicest person. I feel like it could have happened to so many other artists. But also, like, the tour has been on for a while. And it's okay, I think, to cancel the rest of the dates.
2: Thank you. It's okay to just be human and say free Palestine.
3: Just cancel the rest of the dates. Let it die. So that you don't also annoy the rich men because you need them tomorrow. Unfortunately,
2: by canceling the debts, of course, you've already annoyed them. When you cancel that means you're not standing with them.
3: And because the problem is, again, you're going to have those tour debts, but there are still many people who are not, many of your fans, by the way,
2: who will not, first of all, stream your music,
3: who might not even come to the concerts, even though they paid for tickets. So it's
2: they
3: look like a joke singing to half a stadium when you could have been singing to 90,000 people.
4: And the cancel culture there is crazy.
3: It's crazy.
4: Yeah, in Uganda, we don't cancel people enough.
2: Oh,
3: no, you think we need to have cancel culture?
4: Yes. I think people think we do yes, have
3: cancer
4: the cancer.
3: Culture is harsh. Because it is nice when it's not you. That day it comes around.
2: And it comes to you in the smallest, silliest way.
4: Yes. Yeah. You don't know what you have done wrong.
2: First of all, how you tell me you don't, you only sing, you don't do politics. What annoys people is people who have, let me say, a great voice, a big following, not to speak about the things that are hurting people. Now, yes. Him mentioning that people come to his concerts for music, not politics, now that is going to trigger other people. Because what do you mean you don't want to talk about things that are affecting people? In the world.
3: Why it's contradictory with his cases, because there have been so many pictures of him having a say about the Ukraine-Russia conflict.
2: Yeah. Yeah.
3: So you and can't say you're not into politics when it's this specific matter regarding...
2: My guy, why you chase that?
3: For example, Christophe.
4: No, I didn't give it.
2: I don't know how you're going to explain cancer, you.
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3: 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My name is Winnie Mbabazi. And, well, we had a lot of action yesterday. The third round of the Carabao Cup continued. Now the bigger teams, the ones that are featuring in Europe, are also participating by this stage. The likes of Arsenal or the likes of Liverpool, the likes of City. This is the time where they now join the rest of the guys who have been fighting it out in the third round. So some have headed to the fourth round. We are yet to see tonight, but let's start with the action that happened yesterday. Peterborough defeated Barnsley, and then we saw action from West Ham as they hosted Fulham, but Fulham came out successful in that one. That ended 3-2. Liverpool and Spurs gave us the most action of the night, I would say. Liverpool getting away with a win, a 3-1 win against Spurs. And, I mean, Spurs and their problems, Roberto De Zerbi, I don't know what magic he's going to pull to try and get the kind of results he expects from this Tottenham side, because in the league, as we know, still yet to get the points they need to get. One point that you haven't even worked for. It's not like the game ended 2-2 or 3-3 or whatever. I feel like a point from a goalless draw is a point that you have not even worked hard for. Like, you're just lucky the other team didn't get a goal. Anyway, so that's the situation that Tottenham are in at the moment in the Premier League. But it looks like that misfortune has followed them into the Carabao Cup, because after this defeat to Liverpool, they've obviously been eliminated from the Carabao Cup in the third round. And Alexis McAllister, who, by the way, is on fire. I don't know if he's trying to prove something to the hierarchy at Liverpool, who informed him that they are not ready to give him a new contract. He said he's very disappointed in that. So maybe he's just showing them what he can do on the pitch so they change their minds. I don't know. But he was on the score sheet. Cody Gakpo as well as Dominic Szoboszlai. If you didn't watch any of the games yesterday, the Carabao Cup games, or maybe this specific one between Liverpool and Spurs, and you just want one recommendation from me, something to watch from last night, please watch the goal that Dominic Szoboszlai scored yesterday. Amazing. Brilliant. Anyway, he found the net for Liverpool as well, and Conor Gallagher's goal couldn't do much for Spurs, unfortunately. And we saw some other action, because the champions of England, they're trying to make their way through the Carabao Cup this time round. Hopefully Kepa won't let them down. But Arsenal went to visit Ipswich. They ended 4-2 in favour of Arsenal. And a win could have been what we expected from Arsenal, obviously, but especially against Ipswich. But a double from Max Dowman is what I can say I didn't expect. At least maybe one goal, but a double is incredible stuff. First of all, the first goal of that double of his came just 7 minutes after he had made his first appearance of the season. And his second came straight after halftime. Noni Madueke and Mikel Merino, who was the captain on the night, by the way, also made the score sheet. Max Dowman is now, after Wayne Rooney, he's now the second 16-year-old to score twice for a Premier League team. Wayne Rooney did it he scored his brace in a League Cup tie against Wrexham in 2002. So, yeah, good stuff there. Now, we also had Reading, who lost to Brentford. They ended 2-1, but third round action continues tonight. Fleetwood will take on Sheffield United. Everton will take on Wolves at 9:45, and then the biggest fixture of the night will be between Manchester United and Brighton at 10 p.m. and then Coventry will take on Aston Villa at 10 p.m. Rickman will be here in the afternoon to give us more details about what we should expect, some team news and all of that, especially regarding that Man United Brighton match. That could be, I may not say much because I was going to traumatize people with information from last season, but I love Man United fans, and it is well with them as well. Lionel Messi is going to be given his farewell match. It's going to be randomly against Benin. I found it quite random. I was like, okay, Benin, what an honor to be the team that Argentina faces, or to even share the pitch with Lionel Messi when he's representing Argentina for the very last time. So Messi's name was included on that squad of Argentinian players who will be playing against Benin in that friendly. It will be happening on the 6th of October in Buenos Aires in Argentina, actually at the stadium of River Plate, one of the biggest teams in, if not the biggest, in Argentina. The Argentinian FA president, Claudio Tapia, he spoke on this and said, "We made the decision to invite the best player in the world, the symbol of our national team, our captain, Lionel Andres Messi, so that he can have the farewell he truly deserves on the 6th of October here in Argentina." So

0: Let's wait and see how that magic turns out. And again, Rickman will be here in the afternoon with more details on some of these big, big fixtures in both the Carabao Cup as well as the Uganda Premier League.
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0: Good afternoon. It's 2 minutes past midday. Winnie Mbabazi here with DJ Ree on the AM show. And guys, we're having so much fun. If I sound like I'm out of breath, the activities we are doing have to make us pant like this. But you'll be seeing them on our social media platforms later. Bro?
2: Mm-hmm.
0: I wish you could have like... I wish you could film stuff and then we have like BTS.
2: We're streaming live.
0: Because, yeah... Anyway. A lot was happening. Anyway, there's a lot of conversation to be had in this hour. We're going to be getting into some touchy stuff, but I don't want to start my rant now. Let me keep it for later, after the quickie, then I will rant properly.
3: There's nothing as sweet as a quickie. Sweet as it sounds. 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

head. 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

0: It's the AM show, 15 minutes past midday. My name is Winnie Mbabazi. DJ Ree is here. It's the ladies' day. Not because it's Wednesday, even if it was like Friday or whatever. Because Crystal Panda might come here tomorrow and be like, I gave them a break because it's Women Crush Wednesday. Yes. No.
1: We decided.
0: Yes. It was within our power. And it's going to have like 1,000 things to fight about when you're here tomorrow. But it is well. If you want to start something malty with the new Eververse Malt Pineapple, just try the burst of sweetness. And it's a malty flavor. 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Eververse Malt is a product of Crown Beverages Limited, the makers of Pepsi Cola in Uganda.
2: And also while at that, drink an Eververse. Well, on that exactly. Yeah.
0: I can't stand you.
2: Oh my God. Okay.
0: What?
2: I'm actually very, very surprised.
0: That what?
2: That you're blind. I didn't know.
0: It doesn't show.
2: Yeah. I didn't know. On all the time that I've worked with you here.
0: You've never known.
2: Never noticed.
0: Yeah. I unfortunately am quite short-sighted.
2: A blind buddy.
0: Do you? Me, as long as when I'm walking, I don't knock people.
2: Hey,
0: I'm Kawa.
2: So what did this?
0: By the way, let me tell you, it's an art. I have mastered. I have mastered the art of figuring out who someone is from a distance. Mm-hmm. Even if I can't, like I don't know, but it's a photographic memory or whatever. I don't know. Like from a distance, I can tell that is Ree. Hmm. But I can't exactly like see your face. Do you get what I mean? Like you could be talking to me from a distance and I can't see you, but I can tell that is Ree.
2: And she's looking at me. You're always wearing designer glasses.
0: No,
2: I've never seen you wearing your specs.
0: I get them sometimes when I get a headache.
2: I'm not giving
0: advice to anyone. This is toxic advice. I'm just saying. When my head starts hurting, that's when. But I've worn glasses since I was 10 years old.
2: Oh my.
0: Yeah. Yeah, in primary six. So it's been a long time. So when you see me without them for a month, understand.
2: You're chilling.
0: Now,
2: the number of the day.
0: Guys, love is a beautiful thing.
2: Sometimes.
0: What?
2: Yeah. I said what?
0: What are you saying? First tell me. Are you traumatized?
2: No, I'm not.
0: By the way, you can tell me. Me, I won't judge you. Me, I won't judge you like Christopher.
2: No, I'm not traumatized. I can't let people in enough for me to be traumatized.
0: Aww.
2: Yeah.
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0: 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All right. Now, like I was saying, love is a beautiful thing. But sometimes that love comes in many forms. It may come, guy, it doesn't have a lot of money, but it's love, yeah? So, simple question. Now, you who doesn't let people in, I imagine letting in someone who is broke. But I still have my question. Would you date someone who is financially struggling, but genuinely loves you? Genuinely, not just loves you, anyone can love you, but genuinely loves you.
2: You know what? We're going to get into this. This is my opinion, ladies and gentlemen.
0: No, and yours only.
2: And mine only. Uh-huh. Let's get into more music and then come back for this convo.
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3: I used to think life was about the grind. 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
3: Every day
2: a man tests you. But we were asking a very, very simple question. And Ree was almost starting on her rant. Then she was like, let me hold it. I will rant a little bit later. It's a simple question. Would you date someone who is financially struggling but genuinely loves you? The key word is genuinely.
3: Kati. Genuine. I wouldn't know if you genuinely love me.
2: What?
3: Because you know this creature. They can't genuinely love you.
2: I think there are men, Bambi, who genuinely can love someone.
3: Oh, Winnie.
2: Yeah.
3: I wish I were like you, you know? Still believe it.
2: I sound naive. No, but like, I think there are men, genuinely, who can...
3: Problem is you can't know.
2: Wholeheartedly. Like, no, but then again, if you don't take chances, how will you know? Right?
3: I will be taking chances.
2: This is actually advice I need myself, but I'm here acting like I'm giving it to someone else.
3: Mm-hmm.
2: But if you don't take chances, how would you know?
3: On whose heart are we taking chances?
2: Yourself,
3: no,
2: friend.
3: No,
2: all the frogs along the way.
3: Don't worry
2: until
3: about
2: the prince comes. Well, there are 10 frogs or 15.
3: And have you seen how men act when they are not financially stable?
2: How? They're constantly angry.
3: They're angry. Even if you try to be nice to him, he'll be the meanest human being.
2: You reminded me, because sometimes I just say good morning to Christopher and he's like, chichi, chichi. And the next question I ask him is, hey, you don't have money. What's up? Are you broke?
3: They always ask the
2: no,
3: worst.
2: No, that's the best way to tell when someone is not, when someone is hungry and when they don't have money. That's when they're the most aggressive. They don't want to hear anything. But so you'd never, even if they actually genuinely really like did everything else that doesn't involve money. There are many things that don't involve money.
3: The problem is, I will try to be like, to be genuinely in love with you, but you can't be loved. And that's the truth. It's hard to love. Let me tell you.
2: There you can love someone because they're kind. You can love someone because they're...
3: Yes, as my friend, I can love you. That's the truth. Let me tell you. There is something about if a man is struggling financially.
2: My God.
3: Even I myself don't love myself when I'm broke. You get? So I cannot do that to myself because I know how it's going to go down. You're going to be mean to me. I try to be nice. I be like, baby, I have some money. Should I give you like katomania? You're looking at me.
2: I tell you, we go to dinner. You say 50-50.
3: You be like 50-50.
2: Can we split?
3: Exactly. No debt, nothing. Just love and affection.
2: Split what, friend?
3: I would love you for a short time.
2: Yeah.
3: And then
2: but the moment you realize that there's no money coming in, you're done.
3: Yes, I would love you for that moment. Yeah. Maybe if I love you then. And after that, I'm
2: more. I did not foresee
3: then
2: that this would be me on the AM show defending men.
3: Hey,
2: here
3: you
2: we
3: tell
2: are.
3: Me, tell me.
2: Mm-hmm. No, I.
3: You.
2: It's hard. It's a hard situation. But I'll say, sometimes I think when people genuinely love you, they're also willing to do anything.
3: Thank you.
2: Do you get what I mean? So I think because of that, that could actually push someone to work harder to make money so they can please you. Did you get what I mean? So if there's potential for someone to want to work harder, if they genuinely love me, I think I would stay with one leg in, not both. of like that moment this potential falls and I'm not seeing it anymore, I'm out.
3: So you would like, fall for the potential?
2: Because as long as like the potential looks like it's going somewhere, there's potential that makes sense. Then there's potential where people just wake up and be like, I dream one day to do this, but they're not doing anything about it. So I think I would, but I would say like 60%.
3: You know,
2: not wholeheartedly.
3: 60% is a little percentage. Honestly, but you know, I would tell like young love. That's between ages of, you know, young.
2: But you know, when people are in love, they don't even know if it's like young love or that. Like I just feel like love is love.
3: No,
2: bro.
3: I feel like everyone should go through people, that phase of dating someone for their potential. And then you see the heartbreak that comes with it. You'll be like, can I wish I knew?
2: I think let me explain it this way. The potential has to be existent before I happen. Do you get what I mean? Like, I have to find you on your way to that potential. Not you getting the potential all of a sudden because I'm there. Then you're like, I want to do this tomorrow. I want to do
3: Because they want to keep you around. Maybe
2: no.
3: They want to keep you around.
2: I want you already on your way. To that potential,
3: but
2: otherwise I'm not
3: for financial stability. It's a hard topic and it's not easy to get to stability. When men are broke, they are the worst meanest human beings. I can't put myself in that position.
2: What's the worst thing someone has done or said that was broke as a man, and you're like, this is simply because he has no money.
3: Yeah. I was being nice, and then guys like, Sikati. What do you
0: think? Menage Talk on the AM show, sponsored by
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1: 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This Wednesday, Shades of Kampala presents The Addiction, featuring Lydia Jasmine. After her the one and only concert, all the fans of Lydia Jasmine, we are gathering at the villa this Wednesday for a special celebration. This is the one and only after concert party. Live, The Addiction. Come and witness Lydia Jasmine in a style you've never seen her perform before. All the LJ addicts and the staunch Lydia Jasmine fans, we are at the villa this Wednesday. Gets open by 6 p.m. Hosted by
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4: No, because I'm getting some responses from my TikTok live. And
3: What is?
4: Javier is saying never fire.
3: As if it's a curse.
4: Fire. Like,
3: as if
4: it's a curse. She's like, never.
3: Guys, it's not a curse. This is everyday life.
4: Also,
3: the thing is, financially challenged is a very different conversation for everyone. For someone, you're at your best is they are broke. So we need to keep that in mind.
4: But you know what they're saying, you know. I don't know why I'm trying to make these things sweet.
3: Of like the basics, if you can't do this for me, if you can't that for me, yeah, I agree. But you can still get in touch with us and let us know what you think, if you think it's even possible, if it can even happen in anyone's wildest dreams, that I would accept to date someone who is financially struggling but genuinely loves them.
4: Genuinely loving. And the problem is, my only option with that word of genuinely loving, you can't know. You get.
3: You just know they genuinely love you, but
4: day, because you could be there thinking they genuinely love you. Kumbe, they just genuinely love being loved.
3: Ah!
4: Yes.
3: No, there's something I had not thought about. All my days. I think there are two types of broke. There's broke that is just generally, you know, they don't have money. And then there's broke also that wants you now to spend your own money on that thing they would have spent money on. Because it's one thing to be broke and respect yourself and not ask me to give you money. That's, I can respect that. Your condition is your condition. Being broke, but you want now me
4: to give you
3: to
4: my
3: use
4: money.
3: My money to give you and to buy things that you are supposed to buy.
4: Money.
3: I'm not doing that. Sorry.
4: Yeah.
3: You can't be broke and not have respect for yourself.
4: But I think...
3: Okay, carry on.
4: But I think the part of genuinely, because we've never... I think most people by now, some people have already gone through their heartbreaks. I haven't, but then, if you have gone through a heartbreak, you already know.
3: If I've gone through a heartbreak?
4: Yeah, you already know that you... Sometimes, genda mulavunga, you're half in, half out.
3: Yeah.
4: Yes. You can't be fully in because someone's son said they genuinely love you.
3: You could be. I think it counts for something.
4: We have a caller. I think they're off.
3: Oh.
4: Yeah. We lost them.
3: You could still give me a call. Give us a call. You could still give us a call on 0777-674-674. And hello. Hello. Oh.
4: We lost them.
3: You need to stay away from your receiver, a long distance away from your receiver when you give us a call. But talk to us. You could agree with Ree, or you could be a little bit softer. And kinder.
4: Hey.
3: Like me. Because me, I'm a little bit kinder. I show some grace. Somewhere, somehow. someone has sent a message here. And this is hilarious. They say it's everyday life and it's a choice. That is just being a smart wire without money. This is Wanga from Masaka. Let me tell you one thing that broke men. I haven't seen those outside Uganda, but from what I know, the one thing that they have mastered in this country is packaging. My goodness. You would never know someone's situation until you've been around them for like two days or something like that. Hello.
5: Hello.
3: Hi, good afternoon. Who are we talking to? Hello? Ooh, they're off. Give us a call. Talk to us. Alan Weezy is saying something as well. Ah, okay. Thank you so much for listening, Alan Weezy. But guys, also it's not toxic, I think, to have opinions on... It's okay for someone to decide to not be with a poor person. They've probably gone through things you don't know.
4: Auntie,
3: they could have been with a poor person and maybe they would be further in life, but that person held them back.

0: Reminding you of something amazing, because Coca-Cola is saying you could still have fun while you're watching your football, but also at the same time, you are winning some money. You could be broke. You want to genuinely love someone. Do you get what I mean? Mm. You want to win 1 million Uganda shillings, for example. Mm. Things like that. It would be an amazing experience for you to watch that football while enjoying some amazing gifts from Coca-Cola. So they're telling you, Sawa Yonachi Soboka, just buy a Coca-Cola bottle and check, scan the QR code, and you get a chance to win yourself some amazing prizes as well as money. There's cash prizes to be won up to 1 million Uganda shillings per month. This is Luanga again saying, just know that most of the ladies are broke. Just about to get you, but guys, by the way,
1: it's okay.
0: I am going to say something very controversial. It's probably okay. The most controversial things I've said on this show. Men allowed to be broke.
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0: It's the AM show on Energy Radio on 6.5, Winnie Mbabazi and DJ Ree. And I have a question for you. 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Your vote could take them one step closer to becoming Uganda's next superstar. Can they sing or not?
1: Can you sing,
0: Winnie? A little bit, I can try.
1: All right, while you sip a Mirinda, I'd like to remind you that the Miss Uganda search is still on, and we have 24 finalists from all regions for boot camp that will be live on Star Times Makula Chika on this Friday on September 18th. It will be starting from 7 p.m. and we will have amazing performances from Aweka Band, a surprise artist celebrating 15 years of beauty.
0: Really?
1: Mm-hmm.
0: Okay. Will you be there?
1: Yeah.
0: Me, I will be there for sure.
1: I'm going to be there. I'm going to DJ there.
0: I can't not be there.
1: Yeah.
0: So anyway, we'll see what happens there. But also, if you are, for people who are fans, huge fans of football, you don't even have to be a fan of football. Yeah. You can still win. And then you're like, let me see what all of this is about. Coca-Cola are just saying they want to give us a better viewing experience of the English Premier League. So you, before you catch that match, just make sure you go get yourself an ice cold Coca-Cola. I like mine ice cold. So I keep saying ice cold. You don't like, you like yours warm.
1: Today I'm going to be like, Chris, I don't take soda.
0: It's me, by the way. You know that thing they say of like, but you can get yourself your Asco Coca-Cola, check under the crown, scan the QR code and get the chance to win an amazing prize. They even have cash prizes. So there's cash prizes even up of 1 million Uganda shillings cash prizes up for grabs every month. So you might be one of the lucky winners courtesy of Coca-Cola. Now, today's Wednesday. It's been a ladies' show, but that does not mean that we don't recognize other ladies, you know, who might be our woman crush today. So who is it?
1: Woman crush. I'm not going to give
0: it to you. Although we have different, but I think we have the same person in mind.
1: Okay,
0: I think for me, someone who's been, especially in the past two, three weeks now, Princess Komuntale, Ruth Komuntale, Did I tell you I'm Toro? I didn't tell you.
1: Hey.
0: Yeah.
1: Anyway. We were looking for a Toro here and you are
0: calling. Why are you looking for us from? What did you want us for?
1: Mo has had.
0: What did you want us for?
1: It's okay. I'll tell you.
0: What have we done?
1: Looking for a Toro here.
0: We were busy. Please. We've been busy. Anyway, with that being said, I think she's been extremely kind, extremely strong, actually, I think strong. Is the word I would use. For everything that has happened and everything that has happened so fast, like, you know, every day there's always something to deal with. Either it's the social media or, like, there's a lot that's happening. And for her to even come out and the few occasions that we've had her speak throughout this few weeks, she's been very, very uniting, first of all. And she's just, like, she's so well-spoken, right?
1: I love
0: that. With everything that's going on, I know for many people, they would not even have the composure to talk to people nicely like that, you know, and for her to call for unity and just peace and people to calm down and, you know, just stop saying this and that. Let's all focus on the main thing that's happening. I think she's been very also respectful. So she's our woman crush today. It's important that we recognize her because, yeah, she's been in the news so much the past few weeks, but she still held herself so well. She's presented herself so well on every opportunity that every time we've seen her throughout these past few days. So, yeah, she's our woman crush today.
1: Love it.
0: Mm-hmm. You were ranting. Now your rant has gum. What's up?
1: After the show, I've not done anything
0: to anyone.
1: Toro here, and you were quiet the whole time.
0: Nobody told me they were looking for Toro. You guys.
1: Castor, now I know.
0: I mean, I was minding my business. I was doing what I was supposed to do. Yeah. was doing what I was supposed to do. But you can, tomorrow on Thursday, you can cancel that boring lunch you always have and have a better one. You can buy two Boss Burgers and get one for free. So literally, you can eat through Thursday.
1: Yeah.
0: You can keep one for Friday morning. Nothing is nicer than food you forgot about and you find it in the morning. You'd be like, ah! Yes! So you can keep one for Friday morning as well. But Boss Burger, I'm telling you, they have that offer for you every Thursday. 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Amazing stuff over there. And we're still going. It's the AM show. It's the latest day.
1: Yeah.
0: Winnie Mbabazi and DJ Ri here. Hi, man. We have to have a very long conversation after this show because I have questions.
2: We are the number one name in

0: 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Yeah, yeah. Across Uganda.
1: They not like us.
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0: All right, 106.5 Energy Radio, the beat of the moment. Bree DJ here with a beautiful body and body. In studio. And I'd like to remind you to grab an Evervest right now as it's chilling. And we're coming to almost the end of the show. But for now, we're just going to give you some facts. Winnie, you're saying?
1: I was just let me start with something else before I give you my fact, which by the way, I'm still thinking about because it doesn't make a lot of sense. Like, it makes sense, but it's such a coincidence, is what I'm trying to say. So I'm trying to figure out how something like that could happen. But I guess, I mean, one way or the other, at the end of the day, it counts for something. 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What should we drink as we head to our plan?
0: Your plan?
1: I have my own plans. I'm just saying.
0: Mike, I was trying to tell me something.
1: You can get yourself an Evervest. Okay, you are on the warm side also with the drinks. You also still prefer your Evervest warm?
0: No,
1: you want it cold.
0: Yeah.
1: Okay. That makes sense.
0: Okay. So did you know some facts? So did you know that the world's oldest known living organism. Okay.
1: I wonder how you went through school.
0: He had to come and witness.
1: How was it in class? In science class every day, where you had to say the word every
0: organism.
1: Day.
0: Organism. Yeah. It's a tree that is over 4,800 years old. So it's the oldest living.
1: For what? 400,000?
0: 4,800 years old.
1: Now that's a long time. Mm-hmm. And how long did they say human beings have been alive for?
0: As they are dead. But this one is still alive.
1: Still alive. Impressive. Now, the loudest sound ever recorded was the eruption of Indonesia's Krakatoa in 1883. It was audible from 3,000 miles away. And it ruptured the eardrums of people who were 40 miles away. Imagine being here minding your business. Your eardrums, poof, gone.
0: Okay.
1: Why?
0: So much happened.
1: Apparently it was the loudest sound. So you can imagine the loudest sound you've ever heard. Multiply that by like a million or something like that. That's crazy, crazy work. If it could rupture the eardrums of people 40 miles away, what about the ones who were there? Just there. Like there, near the eruption.
0: Anyways, well, at that, grab a Minute Maid. Mm-hmm. They come in different flavors.
1: Yeah.
0: There is the strawberry, there is the mango. I think the orange is there as well. So you get that as you grab some lunch and we get into more music.
2: Oh, damn. Friend, life was never fair. As a man, you have to buy your own wedding ring. You buy hers and you buy yours. You're basically marrying yourself. Talking to me about it. Shut up and lock in before I slap you.
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10: Amino made, yeah. I'm sure it's when lifetime
9: become,
10: already. So.
9: When did you become gangster?
10: Yeah, I'm gangster.
9: You start talking like that.
10: I'm gangster sometimes. So what's the quote, baby girl?
9: I've got a quote, and it's by a former American president.
10: Okay.
9: Change is the law of life, and those who look only to the past or present are certain to miss the future.
10: Okay. Makes sense.
9: Because they're only just, they base their lives on what happened yesterday and what's going on today.
10: No plan for
9: what's coming in the future. They wait for the future to come, then they look at it as the present instead of planning for it while there's still time. So change is the law of life. And that comes from John F. Kennedy. Okay. What better president to get a quote from than him?
10: Okay, I'm not going to say anything.
9: Carry on. It's Kawa. It's cool. That's all right. We'll solve our problems tomorrow. Oh, we wait when there's a riff. When Crystal Partner is around, you can mediate. And that's when we'll solve our problems. Thank you so much, you guys, for being in touch, sending the messages, and everybody who has been a part of the show. Thank you so much. This has been a nice gig. Well, I pass by check in and I'm like, tomorrow back to regular business. Bye.
10: Okay.
9: Yeah. But it's been lovely. Have a wonderful afternoon and
10: good night.
9: Yeah.

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0: We are the beat of the moment, and of course, the number one name in music.
2: Surayako.
0: Today, we're actually outside.
1: It's Surayako Muzuri now. Music is music.
2: Yes.
1: Because we're number one. How is my first music?
2: Yeah, sorry.
0: But listen, guys, we're outside today. We are here in Mulungu. We are seated somewhere eating some fish as we are watching, you know, the boats, the what, and everything. Just on the water side right there. So please, if you're in around Munyonyo, around those areas close, come through. Tuliwanene Mulungu. We're going to be eating fish as we sing along, because today is Wednesday and we're doing some sip or sing with Uganda Waraji.
1: Okay,
2: are you
1: okay.
2: To lie?
0: Am I lying? I'm sitting. I'm sitting.
1: Let me tell you, do you know what Mulungu reminds me of?
0: What?
1: That babe of I came on foot.
0: Yeah, but listen, guys, as well. One of the things we have to tell the listeners is that the top of the hour is brought to you by Airtel.
1: Yes.
0: And what you gotta do is one thing. Make sure you subscribe to Airtel Vaulty so that you don't suffer with people like Faizo. You're having a call, you're having a Zoom meeting, and then he calls you Ngatoyagala. But with Airtel Vaulty, nothing goes or nothing gets disrupted. You keep moving.
2: No, just tell the public what you wanted to do. You wanted to be under Kohani. But you cannot be under Kohani.
1: We are
2: doing important things.
1: How am I dragged into this conversation?
2: He's trying to drag me into things I don't understand.
0: I'm so sorry.
2: But didn't you want to be under Kohani?
0: I'm so sorry.
2: Okay.
0: Just tell us what we have in the highlights today.
2: Now, this is the thing. Sheila Kashumba is busy bragging about being a proud mother. Kim Kardashian receives Kim Kardashian receives 1 euro from the court of Paris after the event that happened back in 2016. And Itania, life of the party, is going to be taking the bags by storm. And on the other hand, on a sad note, Olu Jacobs died at the age of 84. Super Bowl, the performance list is still going on.
1: Yes.
2: We are looking at other names. Now Justin Bieber's name is on. Harry Styles.
0: And mine is on as well.
2: Yes. A lot of things are happening. And Afrimas happened in a year. Ugandans didn't you submit?
0: But
1: even if that, you've forgotten one big thing that has happened today. The prodigal son is back.
0: Which prodigal son?
1: Ayo, Maka!
3: Prodigal son is back. Yeah, man, I'm back in the system. Hey, I also have news for you guys.
1: Okay.
0: All right, let's get into the quick then if you're back in the system. Sandy Ting the money now. Let's go.
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0: to Radio 106.5, the beat of the moment and the number one name in music. MC Bench is my name, the baddest mama jama Miss Kuhani Hani.
1: Yes, sir.
0: And your Marcus is back in the building and Faisal Hatia for the hot sauce.
1: And today is hot.
2: Prodigal son.
1: Yes.
2: The one that you ran away with the father's money.
1: And then came back
2: broke. How are you?
1: How are you, Prodigal Son?
0: How are you, Prodigal Son?
1: How are you?
3: I'm good. How are you doing, guys? I missed you.
1: Returning
3: I didn't
1: prince.
3: Miss you as well.
2: Because you are in the land of...
1: Because I in the land of
2: big...
0: Yeah, man. So now, guys, to remind you as well, we're heading into some hot sauce. Mm-hmm. But you got to put it in mind that make sure you're walking with confidence. So the mood always, that's a chairman's energy. When it's time to unwind or turn things up, don't just drink beer. Enjoy Chairman ESB. Extra smooth beer. And remember, alcohol not for sale to persons under the age of 18. Please drink responsibly.
1: And given that tomorrow is a Thursday, remember Thursday is Boss Burger Day. All you have to do is to head down to the Box Burger place and get yourself some Boss Burgers. Eat something delicious. So buy two, get one free. But also remember, you can grab yourself a Mirinda and spread the smile.
0: Okay, now let's get into the hot sauce. Faisal, I know what you're waiting for, but he's not there.
2: Even now, yes. Why are you trying to assume me? Why are you doing this?
1: I'm not in the public.
2: Now, if you cannot hear me well, you do not use Airtel. You are not on the fastest internet. That's why you are going to keep suffering with life. But if you subscribe to Airtel, the internet is crystal clear. It is very fast. So we are serving. We are hitting two bads
0: at a go with one stone.
2: English bandos. So,
0: no, it wasn't English bandos. No, I'm telling you the truth.
1: Because it's not Airtel. It's done.
2: Now, this is the thing. Sheila Gashumba has come out to remind all of us. She's a proud mother to Jonah, the boy they picked from the streets. You remember,
0: yes.
2: The boy was being accused of stealing.
1: Yes.
2: But then she put a post on her socials. Nagamba, you guys, I'm looking for this young man. If at all you find him, bring him to me, safe and sound, and I'll give you 1 million. Never mutwaida na mutwala musomero through the Sheila Gashumba Foundation.

0: Foundation. So right now she looks at the boy and then she keeps being proud because she was like, you guys, I'm so proud of the boy, of the man he's becoming, because for all the things that were spoken about him,
1: yes,
0: he's really proving to the world that he's a sane boy. He really loves what he's doing right now. Kati simanyi oba echo chongo to a bells in tea. Motherhood bells are coming.
1: I'd like to say this. Yeah, big up to Sheila Gashumba for what she does. She helps a lot of people. But also, at the end of the day, like, sometimes I feel like we come out to say these things when it's beneficial. I don't know how the relationship between her and the boy is, because I have not had the opportunity of seeing them together. But if she believes she is a good mother to this kid, then big up to herself. Also, at the end of the day, let's not do this for the convenience of the internet.
0: Now that's the good thing about Sheila. She will never do things to please the internet. Because she has always done a lot of things to people that have been around her.
2: And she has been in the internet for the longest. So nothing is gonna move her. And I'm pretty sure this is out of her genuine heart. We've seen what she's been doing, what she's been saying all over, and I'm sure Sheila's side of caring to the people is actually real.
0: Speaking about that, what about money? I do not have rent. How do your problems become mine?
1: No!
2: Because listen, you can't just out of the blue pop it to somebody and tell them I don't have rent.
0: Simply because I'm popping. Come Uganda. What are
2: yes,
0: you?
2: It has to be out of my will.
0: But check it out. Now, on the other side, Kim Kardashian in 2016. While she was in Paris.
1: Yes.
0: Like, armed guys who came in the disguise of calling themselves policemen came into her room and then took jewelry that was estimated to be around $6 USD.
1: Yeah.
0: Million.
1: $6 million, yeah.
0: Yes. Ooh. So later on, when she went to the courts of law, €1 like this. But the biggest thing I need is accountability. People need to be accountable for what they did to me because she was harassed. When you go back and then watch the videos, she said there was a point when she thought she was going to be raped because they got into her room when she was just having a lob on herself. You understand?
1: Yes.
0: So after 10 years, the courts came to the judgment, the ruling was made, and then she won the case.
1: Yeah.
0: But she was given Haka €1. Congratulations.
2: €1 million.
1: Like the way we can give you
0: one shilling. Yes. That's what she asked for. She was like,
1: you guys. For Kim, it wasn't even like for her. I love the fact that she was like, it's about accountability. Because even when she went into that courtroom, did you see the necklace she was wearing? It was worth $30 million. $30 million USD. She was like, guys, for me, man, I love that. And I've realized this is something that happens a lot. People are not held accountable.
0: And that now the problem is, I'm here thinking, she has done that for the grace. What if they put that €1 on, is it eBay, where they put celebrities' things?
2: Yes.
0: The €1 goes for $20 million USD.
1: There's a full wheel by it.
0: Now, lastly, our very own Italia. Life of the is not ready. People in Kenya, we are coming through thick and thin. Nothing will stop us.
1: Anyway, what he's saying, we say it in Swahili, Tunakuja!
0: Yeah.
2: Now, tunakuja,
0: we are coming.
1: Kuna dawa is Etania.
0: Yes. So this is the thing. Etania, yesterday she posted on her page and then she said, you guys, guess what? Mm-hmm. I'm going to be performing.
1: The bags.
0: For the very first time.
2: Bags. And bags.
0: Your bugs. The bag,
1: the
0: right?
1: The bag.
0: Yes. Kenya. For the very first time, I'm going to transport myself to Kenya just to support Itania.
2: But see, yesterday I was in studio.
1: Oh my God, you're gonna go to Nairobi.
2: You remember? Yes. You remember yesterday?
1: Yes.
2: I was seated down, and Kwani comes with a phone. Guess who's playing at the back? I'm like, who? I tried to guess, but I wouldn't until she showed me Itania's picture. Like, you know what? Itania is playing at the back, and I believe that's one of the biggest DJing platforms we have. So if somebody reaches there, there should be a lot of respect to their name.
0: Kind
2: of
0: money when you said you were sitting down. I thought you wanted to go down because you wanted
2: one. Let's get into some music right there.
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0: 105, the beats of the moment, and the number one name in music, guys. We outside, baby.
1: What's that song for? We outside.
0: The one for BNX and whatsoever. Yeah, that one. We want to tell you, if you want some fish, you can come along. We are in Murungu and we are doing what we call Soyu G right here at the waters, eating some fish and enjoying along. It's such a beautiful scene. And it's a transit MC Benji, the baddest one, my job, Miss Kohani Honey, and Ayo Marcus.
1: AKA Prodigo San.
2: Yeah, finally, I'm back home and I'm here to let you know how the traffic is flowing around Kampala.
1: Before we do that, I gotta remind our fans that you must. Grab yourself a bottle of Smirnoff because it is the only way to party, because the party has gotten really spicy and Smirnoff Tamarind is here to make sure that the party continues. But if you are a beer drinker, I got something for you. Lemons are your thing. Bell Citrus is the way to go. So refresh this afternoon. Come down. Let's have some fish, drink some beer, enjoy some good music. But let us tell you how you will reach.
2: 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Make sure not to avoid the Benchuanka Street. There's a heavy buildup of traffic. We get to see a selected areas along Kampala Road. We get to see a buildup of traffic. Bombo Road is looking clear. Vina Issa Road is also looking good. Yusuf Rule Road has no major beat up of traffic. Wampewa Avenue, we see a slight beat up of traffic, mostly if you're joining the Upper Kora Terrace. Lugogo, there is a slight beat up of traffic. And if you're heading east of Kampala, Naka is looking clear until you reach that Shirika Shopping Center. You find a heavy beat up of traffic. Areas of Bayogede have a heavy beat up of traffic. Charlie Wazala Nalia Road, I don't see a major beat up of traffic, mostly for my people who are heading to Namugongo. But if you're heading to Entebbe using Kampala Entebbe Road, there's a slight beat up of traffic around the areas of Chibuye, Badabada side, and Kajansi Market.
0: 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But now talking about the weather, we're experiencing highs of 28 and lows of 17, temperatures of 28 degrees Celsius. That's in Kampala. But for now, we're going to be making some little money. When we come back, we got a lot for you on the transit. So MC Benji, the baddest one, Majama, and the Portugal son, Ayo Magas.
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0: 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Okay. 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

0: 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We are live on Energy Radio, truly live ku radio, So chetukola we tuchiita sip or sing. Yimba ovanyuamu. Siwe chidi. And it's brought to you by Uganda Waraji. Uganda Waraji agame mugene mulungo munyumirwe. Go to Mulungo and enjoy. And if you're listening to Energy Radio, we are at Mulungo right there at the fish market. And we're enjoying ourselves at the Transit Show. What we're doing right now is sip or sing. And we are having a good time with the men and women at Mulungo. So you are choosing a song. The DJ drops the song and you sing it. Siwe chidi. Ogambi achi, kunsi. All right, hey Marcus, drop kunsi. Gwanerinya.
1: Vairota, is that Ekinavi?
0: Ogena kuba kunsi. 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

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Ladies and gentlemen, just if you don't know, we are at Murungu, and Uganda Waraji is sponsoring us to go and sing along with the people listening to Energy Radio. So we're eating fish, enjoying ourselves as we drink some Uganda Waraji. Are you ready? Are you ready? Got it, to get a makas, drop it.

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1: Phantom
0: Loving,
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1: Omparula. 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
0: Okuba we na kufuna, jagala uti manja, Omparula warozila.

Hold on, thank you, thank you. Now listen, what do you want to say? What do you want to say? I will. What do you want to say? What's up, Makukata? Go rock gravity. But listen, you want bounce, Ruga. Ayo, as you get the

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1: But I also would like to remind you that StarTimes is here for you. So if you are a fan of Miss Uganda, go ahead and get yourself that decoder from StarTimes and you'll be able to watch that live. But also remember that Fresh Dairy is reminding you that they have new flavors and you get a chance to win some goodies when you call in on the show. Every week, 5 lucky winners get to walk away with some goodies from Fresh Dairy.
0: One thing I heard you talking about is StarTimes, right? And this is a platform that Miss Uganda is being aired. So if your person likes

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When I say Roisey, me kuna say boy. 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

0: rescue her. 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Media personality. 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
1: Everybody's doing great. 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
0: 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Okay. Now listen. What was Sabia Kaimba from the start? 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
2: Life is life, and every man lives it in his own way. 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
3: Yeah. Call action mission there, sis. Readers. 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

0: 6. Yeah, man. The man banana in the two car, they couldn't carry it. Yeah, thank you so much.
1: All right. Hey, listen, hold on. Now listen, guys, as well, I want to remind you we're Turi Mulungu, and we said you can already say go to Mulungu and sip or sing. Listen, waguru ao walwe bala jenjegalo tumirako. It's called Quality Bar. Shout out to everybody in Quality Bar up there. Well done. And if you want to get some Uganda Raji, go to Quality Bar up there and get some Uganda Raji here in Mulungu. Also, to remind you, we're going to be having a little break. And after that, we shall be coming back with some more music from the people in Mulungu. And if you're listening to Energy Radio, tell a friend to tell a friend that we are the number one name in music. Abali wano, if you cannot access us on the frequency on 106.5, Osoro Kwata Simino downloading our app, Energy Radio app, kweri wona. 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

0: 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Yeah, yeah. Okay. 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Turn it up.
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1: 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Now, hey Marcus, I got my man here.
2: Last chance.
1: 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What do you have?
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0: Bajinta Miza, Banum Yanga Balina Chevananga show. 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
1: Oyimanga Yakuman Yomotima, you want an anchor, is not going to Yakusunuli, Yakuman Yomotima. 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All right, what do we have here? What do we have here? 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
2: Yeah. 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

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Aime. 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As well, right there to in our board. If you want to write what makes you so Ugandan, yeah? So my chick full na Uganda today. 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See what you need? Hey yo, drop it, watch out. 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

0: 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What makes you so UG? Okay, for instance, can quick example. The Wambuza, what makes me so Ugandan? Omukwano gweni neri music wabana Uganda. I love Ugandan music so much. For the fact that for the reason why I enjoy Ugandan music makes me so UG. The reason I enjoy Ugandan music. 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
0: All right, zero that down. What makes you so UG?
2: Yo, it's your boy Ekinavi, the lyrical spy. A chin full hunting Dimuna Uganda. 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Yeah. Eranga, NRG Radio, Eva mu Uganda. Yeah.
0: Tumuwa mulimu. 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
0: You love your country as a country. Go write it there. That makes you so Ugandan. There's a marker there. 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
0: Chi Uganda chenye man is the power of Africa. Big time. All right, it's energy radio. Ate gwe seka.
5: Oi. 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
0: Hey.
5: Allah, Uganda nyuma. 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Hey. It's a true definition of Uganda. Evi adala, tipu otunza kamera walio laba mazi. Uganda, it's a part of
6: Africa.
5: It's a part of Africa, bloody.
0: Now listen, Uganda is a part of Africa. Ase mkubuza chibuzo changi bochidam. 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Eja. Ulida. Uganda is the pearl of Africa.
6: Yes,
0: who named Uganda the pearl of Africa?
5: African Z. We as Africans and the nature.
0: That you're the one who named the Africans are the ones who named Africa, the, Uganda the pearl of Africa and the nature.
6: Okay,
0: Neda, please. No, please. I'm going to give the answer, but that's not the answer. Ladies and gentlemen, it's not ready 106.5. And I will remind you that if you're a user of a phone, you must use Airtel. So Airtel comes out with Airtel Volte. Do not get your internet interrupted or disrupted as you are moving along. Just make sure to subscribe to Airtel and enjoy Airtel Volte. Go on, you want to say something, Mama?
7: 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But anyway, it's time for another fire quickie. Directly into the quickie. Or we are going back into the singing and sippingy. Okay, let's get it. Break time.
0: Let's make some money, Mama. Let's make some money. And when we come back, quickie time.

0: 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Yeah, okay. 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
1: 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MC Benji, the Vibes Anchor. The baddest mama jama, Miss Kuhani Hani, and Ayo Marcus there. Faizo is here just watching us. I think he ate a lot of food and he got so full. But we're going Litiana, we're going crazy. We are in Mulungu, just by the water. We are watching people eat fish, we're watching people enjoying, and we as well enjoying ourselves here on the waters. We are saying we were sipping and singing with them. And now we want to get into the other parts of the show. And I want to remind you guys, in whatever you are does, in whatever you are doing, do not forget the only network that is suitable for whatever you're doing is Airtel. And Airtel has something we call Airtel Volte. This is internet that cannot be interrupted or disrupted in whatever you're doing. You can only imagine having a call or having a meeting online and somebody gives you a call. It doesn't work like that. It doesn't get interrupted. But for now, we want to get into the quickie with Ayo Marcus. Murungu fish what? Let's get into the quickie.
0: There's nothing as sweet as a quickie. Sweet as it sounds. This is the quickie on NRG Radio, the number one name in music.

0: baby, like you come on Maldonado.
1: We are the man. We are the man. We are the man. We are the man. We are the man. We are the man. We are the man. We are the man. We are the man. We are the man. We are the man. We are the man. We are the man. We are the man. We are the man. We are the man. We are the man. We are the man. We are the man. We are the man. We are the man. We are the man. We are the man. We are the man. We are the man. We are the man. We are the man. We are the man. We are the man. We are the man. We are the man. We are the man. We are the man. We are the man. We are the man. We are the man. We are the man. We are the man. We are the man. We are the man. We are the man. We are the man. We are the man. We are the man. We are the man. We are the man. We are the man. We are the man. We are the man. We are the man. We are the man. We are the man. We are the man. We are the man. We are the man. We are the man. We are the man. We are the man. We are the man. We are the man. We are the man. We are the man. We are the man. We are the man. We are the man. We are the man. We are the man. We are the man. We are the man. We are the man. We are the man. We are the man. We are the man. We are the man. We are the man. We are the

0: Soul Sometimes and such an amazing quick mix. And right here is the Transit Show. MC Benji, the Vibes Anchor. The baddest one, my jama, Miss Kuwani Honey. Hati.
1: Yes, sir.
0: He's still here as well. And Ayumaka's on the wheels of steel. But as we go further, I want to remind you guys that make sure you get yourself some Smano Spicy Tamarind, a new flavor on the market. Remember, at only 35,000 Uganda shillings, you can get yourself a 750ml bottle that you could share with your friends. But now, if you're a person that likes to punch it properly, Coca-Cola is right here for you. Coca-Cola says, Esawa Yonachi Cola Chi,
1: Chiso Boka.
0: So grab yourself a bottle of Coca-Cola, scan the QR code, and stand a chance to win up to 1 million Uganda shillings just for yourself.
1: Yes, and it's time we get into the convo of today, and we are asking a really simple question, right? We are asking, courtesy of Uganda Waraji, right? Because today we are sipping on behalf of Uganda Waraji, and we are asking, what is that one thing that makes you Ugandan? The hashtag is hashtag SoUG. So what's that one thing that makes you SoUG?
2: What makes me SoUG is the matoke that I love.
1: Okay.
2: Yeah,
1: I love my... You said you suffered when you were in Rwanda.
2: Yeah, when I was in Rwanda, man, the food wasn't... like here in Uganda, like you have a lot of options.
1: Yeah.
2: What you eat, you have this, you have that. And there I was struggling to find food. Also, like, the way our aunties and our moms and our girlfriends make the food here is different from the other
1: side. I have a saying for you that my mom always says, a child who has never left his compound
2: always praises the mom.
1: Yes, my mom is the best.
2: My country is the best.
1: Yes.
2: On that, no cap.
0: But you see, no cap anyways. That's a conversation our parents used to say. In Uganda, they say, Atana ita ita, atende ani, nina okufumba. But before you move out, you will always praise your moms. But let me tell you, before you move out of Uganda, you will not appreciate the fact that Uganda has good food.
1: Yes.
0: I want to tell you the truth. I went to Kenya some time back. I had gone there for East African Games. Kenya, I failed to find food to eat in Kenya.
1: I will not speak because on that because we will start arguing.
3: Truth be told, these guys...
1: You are sleeping.
3: They move
1: you
3: with their sleeping. Heads. They don't move with their stomachs. They move with their heads. Move with your stomach.
0: Listen.
3: Let the stomach be open-minded.
0: My stomach can be open-minded to feed everything. But listen, there's a little
1: to
0: different...
1: To feed everything?
0: No, like, to get in everything. Like, to feed myself with everything. But there's a very big difference between Ugandan dishes and dishes all over East Africa.
3: Mama, I'm telling you. Now when you're busy enjoying other women from other races, you do not say...

0: those things.
1: Women are women, bro.
0: Don't they enjoy the same food you're enjoying?
1: No, it's also tested that different, by the way.
0: Management, bench is fire.
2: Moving on simply.
1: But listen, one thing that also makes me so Ugandan, by the way, besides the food, man. Guys, don't get it twisted. Mm. And Faisal just spoken about it.
0: Like, love is a beautiful thing.
1: Exactly. Love is a beautiful thing before you land into the pain. I love Ugandan women. Because my mother is a Ugandan woman as well.
2: Okay.
0: Kati, let me tell you one thing. You cannot be down to earth, you're short-tempered, you're short, and then you do not love the women that are around you. Because even them loving you, it is such an honor.
1: Is it? It's maybe because I've explored enough and I've realized Ugandan women are the best.
2: But Nange, you're just telling us how you be walking around.
1: No, it's not the... Listen. It's not sleeping around. The fact that I eventually settle and choose a girl, that means I've seen all over. I've seen everybody around the world.
2: So you're settling down.
0: Management,
2: that's what you want to
0: we
2: say?
0: Need the name of that woman.
1: Which woman?
0: The one that you want to settle down
2: yes,
0: with.
2: Yes, he's settling down. So next year, Benji's ready.
1: Ah, Jesus Christ.
2: I would say the one thing that has made me quite Ugandan is ever since I came to this country, I have seen a lot of girls,
0: good men.
2: But the biggest booty girls, they come from you.
1: But you also have a booty, by the way.
2: I am one of them now. That is what I am saying. It is me. What do you mean? When they're talking about...
0: I thought you were going to say that you've seen a lot of good-looking men in Uganda.
2: Oh, yes, that too. But sugar men, big up on yourself.
1: But sugar men...
0: Aren't you a Kikuyu?
2: Yes, I'm a Kikuyu woman.
1: They're all aggressive. They're very aggressive. They're all aggressive. But anyways, just walking with confidence, set the mood, raise a glass. That's the chairman's energy. You know, when it's time to unwind or turn things up, do not just drink beer.
2: Yes.
1: Enjoy Chairman ESB Extra Smooth Beer, which is crafted with a rich finish for those who enjoy life on their own terms.
2: Yes.
1: Alcohol is not for sale to persons under the age of 18. And please drink water.
2: Responsibly.
1: Excessive consumption. Excessive consumption of alcohol.
2: You know what I want today? Yeah. One of the things that would make my day so much is if whoever is listening to us right now, if you can grab a judge and come to Mulungu and we party together.
1: Yeah.
2: Jangu.
1: You also come ready to buy us fish.
2: Yes, we eat together. A family that eats together stays together.
1: Exactly. Let's get into some music. When we come back, we got more conversations. Everybody's on that.
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0: 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The beats of the moment are the number one name in what, eh? In music. MC Benji is my name, the buddies were Majama, Miss Kwanihani, Faisal, and Ayo Mankas for the Transit Show. We are in Mulungu, and we are just having a good time with people here on the waters.
1: Yes, I'm just here seeing Bazungus bringing their wives to eat fish. Managwe, love is nice.
0: Love is nice before they break your heart. But anyways, also to remind you that we have a drink called...
1: We have a drink called Castle Light, so go ahead and grab yourself a Castle Light today. If you're looking for something that's crispy, a beer that is refreshing and makes you say, ah, Castle Light is the way to go. So grab yourself that Castle Light and enjoy. Hey, Castle Light. Yo, Castle Light.
0: Castle Light.
1: Hey, yes. Let me tell you, I mean Castle Light.
0: Ah, sorry, man. Sorry, I'm sorry for you. Language barrier. But anyways, talking about the weather right now, highs of 25 and lows of 17, temperatures of 25 degrees Celsius. And the prodigal son, Mr. Traffic Man Officer, Ayo Mankas, give us the updates on the road.
2: The updates on the road, we get to see a slight build-up of traffic around the areas. That's around the areas of Yusuf Rule Road. But if you're continuing to Wina Issa Road, also get to see a build-up of traffic. Kampala Jinja Highway, there's a heavy build-up of traffic around the areas of Nakawa, areas of that's Shireka Shopping Center, and areas of Boyogere. That's for my people who are heading to Mukono or Kenya. And if you're heading to Entebbe, there's a heavy build-up of traffic around the areas of Chibuye. Also, we get to see build-up of traffic around the areas of Batabata side, not forgetting Kajansi. But if you're heading to the areas of Chiwatule, we get to see a slight build-up of traffic around the areas of Ntinda. Also, Acacia Avenue, we get to see a build-up of traffic right there. But if you're out there, and you make sure to keep it 106.5. We are trying us Echibolo.
3: 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Updates on water.
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0: We are sorry. Let's get into some music here.
4: 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Yeah, okay. 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
10: 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Uganda Waraji is still here. 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
1: And the Muchiga Man here.
0: Hatia.
1: The Muchiga Man.
0: The Muchiga Man.
1: Stop for the Muchiga.
2: Nichashura sent, eh? Nimenda kusha shura. 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If it is not paying. Gwemana Kenya by the way, gwemana Kenya gwe.
0: Come and we fight. You think I'm afraid?
1: But listen here guys.
0: You see, look in front. Look in front. There's nothing but space and opportunity.
1: Yes. Please don't look behind. I'm looking up in front of you. I'm looking at you. That space, you're the opportunity I have in this entire world.
0: Mama.
1: But listen, guys, I want to tell you something, that if you're moving, make sure you grab yourself some Guinness Smooth, the semi-resistible test with a different bottle rocking all your shops being everywhere just for you. So make sure you get it. And remember, alcohol is not for sale to persons under the age of 18. And please drink responsibly.
0: Now, getting back into the convo, we are asking, courtesy of Ugandan Waraji, what makes you so UG? Hashtag so UG. And I think one thing we haven't mentioned is the fact that we are able, as Ugandans, we're able to do everything with a smile on our faces.
1: Ugandans have a smile.
2: Leave out that smile.
0: We are happy
1: that
0: people.
1: Makes us so Ugandans. We smile to everybody.
0: We are
2: don't
0: happy.
2: Confuse my confusion. Why are people's thighs always light-skinned? Because
1: you know why thighs are always light-skinned?
0: Because they never see the sun.
1: Yeah, they never see
0: the
1: sun.
0: Covered.
1: And those kind of questions are questions for Ugandans. So that makes it for UG. It makes it, you ask very silly questions. Now, why are thighs brown? Because you know very well the thighs are inside.
2: Okay, if the thighs are brown, why don't we see this place always brown?
0: Ah, today now.
1: I know where you're heading.
0: This you know the other thing here? I think is so Ugandan. Mm. It doesn't matter where we are. Mm. Whenever we are somewhere near a water body, it means it is an opportunity to eat fish.
1: Leave alone eating fish. It means it's an opportunity for people to be naked.
0: I don't see naked people here, so I don't know what you're saying.
1: Because now the real business here is like fish. It's like gazetted fish. But get somewhere near a water body. Regardless, whether it's a pond, whether it's a lake or something, you'll see people. Yeah, river. You'll see them naked in the water. It makes,
0: I think that's why Elmarcus wanted to come back home.
1: I'm telling you, because he wanted to see naked bodies. But
2: and then another thing is picking your nose. It is very Ugandan. It is a part of us. It is within the DNA. No, Shango Muntaro Kwato Munyendo. And then you start asking yourself, why are you picking the nose? Like, why are you fingering the nose?
0: Banange. Last but not least,
1: this is
0: and we talked about this in the car on our way here.
1: Yeah.
0: I think the other thing that makes us so Ugandan, it does not matter the situation. Even if I come and tell you I lost my leg, Turimubala. It's my brother. We're in the bar.
1: Let me tell you.
0: I don't know what. My hair is falling out. We drink.
1: In whatever situation in Uganda,
0: we must
1: whether good or
0: drink.
1: Bad, we must drink.
0: It is time to have fun.
3: What makes me so UG? The bar is my second home.
1: That's what we're saying.
0: In any situation.
1: Let me tell you. In Uganda, commemorating the death of Janan Luwumu, the bar. Commemorating independence,
0: the bar.
1: What?
2: Even when we were celebrating Museveni's birthday,
1: in the bar. Let's get into the music.
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1: Yeah.
0: We are still the the transit crew. I'm gonna get it. We're still the transit crew. Big up to AM, man. But yeah, transit, we're in Mulungu, and we are having a good time. So I hope wherever you are, you have enough internet to stream, because Airtel Volte is the way to go. So go ahead and grab yourself some of that Airtel Volte today and enjoy amazing, amazing, unstoppable internet.
1: But listen as well, if you're looking for a brand to drink, alcohol to drink, yes.
2: Listen, pressure.
1: It's also
2: pressure.
1: A brand, bro. It's also a
2: you
1: brand.
2: Drink a brand.
1: Yes. Listen, Bell Citrus is a brand. So please grab yourself a bottle of Bell Citrus.
2: Say it again.
1: If you're looking for a brand
2: to drink, yeah.
1: Yes, Bell Citrus is the one for you. So your person that enjoys lemons, just make sure to grab yourself a bottle of Bell Citrus and enjoy the evening, enjoy the moment. Not for sale to persons under the age of 18.
0: My friend.
1: Yeah. But living and they get a bit.

0: into the quickie with the prodigal son. Hey, Marcus.
1: There's nothing as sweet as a quickie. Sweet as it sounds. This is the quickie on NRG Radio, the number one name in music.

0: All right, it's Sonatra Radio 106.5. That's Ayo Marcus right there for you and Marcel. The wheels are still. So we are in Murungu here. And Kuhane has been dancing, dancer, and he's excited for where he's going tonight.
1: Let me tell you, I feel like Ayo Marcus has been teasing us because tonight, Josh, MC, and Cashbro are giving us.
0: Straight work over there at Bassa Wine. Yes. Now listen, in the Raja with us, we have a gentleman. We want to go through a little experience of what happens in Raja in the fish market. This guy has been speaking to me about, he just had a fish festival the previous week.
1: Yes.
0: A lot of things have been happening in the area. But we want him to talk to the people as well about what he does here and the experience of working in this area. Sebu.
2: Okay. Yes,
0: yeah, man.
2: Please.
0: Wagwan. What's your name?
2: Nothing, man.
0: Yes, Sebu.
2: I'm Uncle Kawes.
0: Uncle Kawesi.
2: Yes, the owner of the fish festival show.
0: Hey.
2: And I'm the one who makes it happen.
0: Who makes it happen? So what, you've been having a fish festival happening, yeah?
2: Yes, last Saturday.
0: Hey,
2: and the vibe.
0: Was it just like a space for you to market fish or?
2: Yeah, it was yali marketing your fish, and you wanted like people to know more about Murungu Fish Fry.
0: Mm.
2: And this place either like Church 4 H single kubere chamani. Before your neighbor Tunde
0: Chanyanja.
2: Yes, because. Truly very, very organized.
0: Yes, yes. And
2: Ungabu,
0: I see it. And
2: our place, also not true, and we like together to clean our place.
0: What is the experience like working here?
2: The experience for me, I'm 2 years.
0: Yes.
2: And like the place, it's like Chifachirudewo.
0: Yes, Chibadewo like, Bangariwe.
2: Yeah, Chirudewo. And Mbangali Chimaze for real, Najanganga client also. Najanganga client, Ninegomba to work with them accordingly, like to the organization. Nengi give some, go to come to four. I say upon a living God, Zen Agenda
0: everywhere. Yes.
2: Nenze when I took him along,
0: different, what a looks place. Nice. Yes.
2: Licking up. But our place, Natu Kawano, Nengamba, and some of Kolao, because Nanginam Kumalala, Nengam, Bandava Batia, like, never Natu Kai, the organization Nengi
1: some,
2: that's the
1: Okay. So what is that one moment you will never forget? It will always stay with you in your memory about this place.
2: Just here, a bit of one, no. That moment, yeah. Like the day entered here, like the people banyani riza, ngo muntu gweba manyi. Oshagida, never ngama. Welcome to Murungu Fish Fry.
1: Yes.
2: Like sala ba munu nugu nti no bagenda kungamba. Atona zatu yingiri day. What and what? Ngabo manye bintu yobutale. Murungu Fish Fry yanyaniriza. And I joined them freely.
0: So we love that. Anyways, katenga tu signing out. Nsengelo tumile abantu mungawa bili basatu wana.
2: Yeah. Ntumira my clients. What one of us they are new.
0: Yes.
2: Yes. And I thank them.
0: Amina.
2: Thank you so much, my dear clients. Naba Pia Mbaniriza. My number is 0743.
0: Yes.
2: 888073. Bobo Yagala Delivery. So Rokutu Sakumuriango Ewaka.
0: So got it.
2: Yes.
0: So customer.
2: Yes.
0: Get over. Big time. And it was a Sonatra Radio. Kohani, would you also imagine yourself in a fish market like this one walking?
1: Bro, no. Let me tell you, this has been the experience of my life.
0: Yeah.
1: I want to say thank you so much to the guys who are working here because they welcomed us very well.
3: I forgot to ask Kawes, can he make me a whole fish with no bones?
1: We'll get there.
0: Anyways, that's Radio 106.5, and we're going to be making some money when we come back. We're on traffic, and we are still in Murungu. We are here to test the fish, by the way. Yeah.
1: I've been smelling it the whole day. I'm like, I must eat it. I'm not living here without eating it.
0: Sure thing. Let's make some money.
4: You want to eat it? For real, you want to eat it?
0: I thought
4: Kenyans don't
3: eat
4: fish.
3: You want to eat the bones?
4: even their bones.
3: Yes, I thought Kenyans don't eat the fish.
1: Who lied to you? Who is that liar?
5: 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Yeah, yeah. Okay. Turn us up on 106.5.
6: 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Hey, my guy, can I get a light, please?
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0: Yes, 106.5 Energy Radio, the beat of the moment. We are still the transit crew with your girl, Miss Kohani Honey, the baddest mama jammer. And MC Benji,
1: Oopsie.
0: The vibes anchor.
1: The sweetest noise maker.
0: Marcus.
1: The prodigal son who is back.
0: Would like to.
1: I'm the sweetest noise maker. You want to try me? Do you want to get to the next step of hearing my sweet noise?
0: I don't want to want that.
1: Yeah.
0: I beg you, bitterness, bitter leaf.
1: But listen, guys, I know you're traveling and you have a lot of plans, so you should beware over the weather and the traffic on what's happening on the road and in the sky. But I'll start myself with giving you the update on the weather. Highs of 25 and lows of 17. 25 degrees, that's the temperature we're having up in the air. Now, they're saying that rain is actually starting in 18 minutes.
0: As you can see, it's very evident.
1: Yeah, you can actually see, yeah, it's evident. It might give us some shower down right here. But
0: do you know
1: tomorrow,
0: that gospel song that's called Showers of Blessings?
1: Showers of Blessings.
0: Yes.
1: I'll listen to it. Tomorrow, 28 degrees Celsius. That's going to be the temperature. And Friday, it will be 27 degrees. And that's it. Hey, what's the roads?
2: When we get to the road, we see a heavy buildup of traffic along Yusuf Roulay Road, mostly for people who are joining Bina Issa Road. But Bina Issa Road has no major buildup of traffic. And if you're heading to Gayaza, I see Kampala Gayaza Road is looking clear. But Bombo Road, there's a slight buildup of traffic as you're joining Gayaza Road. Kampala Road is also having a slight buildup of traffic in selected areas. But if you're heading to Entebbe using Kampala Entebbe Road, there's a heavy buildup of traffic around the areas of Chibuye, Badabada side, and Kajansi. But if you're coming towards where we are using Gaba Road, you find a slight buildup of traffic along that road that branches off to Muyenga. But if you're heading east of Kampala, you find a heavy buildup of traffic around the areas of Lugogo, Nakawa, areas of Chireka, Boyogedede. But if you're also continuing to Ntinda, I see a slight buildup of traffic along Katalima Road. It's also heavily packed. That's also Jinja. That's Ntinda Stretcher Road. There's also heavy buildup of traffic.
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0: still the number one name in music, the beat of the moment, 106.5 Energy Radio, and you're still rocking with the Transit Crew. Miss Kohani Honey, the baddest mama jama, Faizo Hatia, MC Benji, the vibes, Anka, and Ayo Maka.
1: Now tell them everybody here, Saison, Esther, Denise, Mark, Marvin, everybody is here just to give us a good show.
0: Crash, Mazenge.
2: You're all here to enjoy our fish. Management promised us fish and all of you are here to smoke our fish.
1: Even smoke it. We also have Job Fiddy Job.
0: Job Fiddy Job.
1: And Crash Olise. But listen, guys, we've had such a good good time here in Mulungu. And we're excited because just after the show, we're eating fish. So we've had a good time. We've been sponsored by Uganda Waraji because we've been celebrating Sipo Sing.
0: Yes,
1: and we're
0: hashtag asking people, yeah, SoUG.
1: Exactly. So you could go on our socials as well and use that hashtag SoUG. Tell the people what makes you so Ugandan. Mm. But for us as the Energy Transit, we want to say we love you so much. And coming up is the Energy Circle. Vienna Indy calls it Energy Circle. Yeah.
0: Yes. And later you can find us where? Basawan,
1: touch your toes, 6:30, the way you know.
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0: Energy Radio 106.5, the beats of the moment, the number one name in music. We are Energy Sako. My name is Gaga, and I am with VX Faisal at, of course, Vienna Indy. We are telling you we are with you from 7 to 11 p.m., giving you great vibes, great stories, and, of course, amazing vibes all the way. So make sure that as you're listening to us, you have to listen to the fact that we are giving you information about Airtel. Now, when I tell you something about Airtel, make sure you take it and actually do it. 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

0: 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Energy Soccer 106.5, the beats of the moment, the number one name in music. We are here from 7 to 11 p.m. Now, I'm reminding you that Zima also Hub is saying, hey, if you know you're driving a luxury car, make sure you check them out, Zana and Tebe Road. They are ready to give you all the spare parts you need, and I'm talking about quality and, of course, over quantity. So make sure you turn up, go and see them, go get your car checked, go get your car serviced by Zima Auto Hub, which also sponsors our hour of How Was Your Day. And we want to definitely get into how our day was. But first, Vienna, go San Yusenyo. Later.
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0: Okay, so Vienna, I want you to tell me how your day was.
1: Up very early today for some reason. And yeah, I had a couple of things to do. I had to go finish my nails. Then I had to do my hair. And yeah, so that's what I've literally done.
0: Faisal, how was your day?
4: How was your day? I've been on a lunch with my boyfriend. What did I? Make that door open.
1: Because
4: you can't sit in the two cars.
1: Tobacco, what a man can do, a man can do. Absolutely.
4: The only thing I did, cut my hair.
1: I can see. It's actually rude. I don't want to
4: cut it. 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
0: Lero kwe.
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1: Nage saa gala.
0: I've spent the day basically chilling and trying to, you know, get hyped.
1: Yeah.
0: I don't know if I'm going to make it for Bassa Wine, but you know, guys, Bassa Wine is tonight.
1: Vianna, that's why we've been getting ready. Yes.
4: Do you want to tell your video to work?
0: No, it's what you're picking you.
1: I'm going to teach you. Just come through.
0: Go na na gira. Hit us up on 0740674674. Tell us how you spent your day, and of course, how you planning to spend your evening as well. Are you gonna come and meet us at Bassa Wine or no? And I want to remind you that Castellite is Uganda's best tasting light at only 4% ABV. 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
14: Energy Sako here with Gaga Grey and of course the one and only Vienna Indy and VX Faisal. 106.5 Energy Radio, the beats of the moment, the number one name in music. And of course we're here to entertain, inform, engage and inspire. Now of course I want to remind you to grab yourself a Chairman Extra Smooth Beer because it's crafted with a rich finish for those who own the moment and enjoy life on their own terms. Remember that alcohol is indeed harmful to your health. Please remember to drink responsibly. Vienna, you were telling me something about Chris Brown's performance.
15: Yeah, so Chris Brown was performing, you know, he's been doing the R&B tour with Raymond.
14: Yeah.
15: Usher Raymond. Now, when he was performing on stage, the state governor comes out to give him an accolade, thanking him for the good work and being such an amazing artist and having a sold out show in their city. So they bring out the accolade, they give it to him. A few moments later, the same governor comes out and issues out an apology to the women that have a camp for being abused by men, feminists and stuff like that. So people have, it has received a lot of backlash, a lot of mixed feelings on the internet, where people are saying, you found this guy performing. He even didn't ask you guys to actually give him the award. And now all of a sudden, you are coming out apologizing, saying, oh my God, I apologize for standing on that same stage with Chris Brown. Chris Brown was really, really, really, really pissed that he went on his Instagram page and wrote a lot of things. He was tired. He was so heartbroken. And I feel like it's gotten to the brim. Like, guys, let this man be.
14: I feel like
15: Then after mayor yenyini amazo jikuwa olokuba, remember Elisa ge yatuka ku Chris Brown nechi ne Rihanna back in the day where yakuba Rihanna. So many people in the USA have failed to forgive him, ngabamlabanga, an abuser of women.
14: I feel like people need to separate an artist's personal life from their business, which is music.
15: Like, he has apologized for a million times, honestly.
3: You don't need
15: speaking.
3: Even to apologize again. We were apologizing at chite.
15: Natikati governor, ye have done yet on the rock up a kazi baga to again and move voting. At him November, I began to call at
14: he should have stood on business. I feel like he should have just let it play out. At the end of the day, if people are going to vote, they're going to vote. If they're not going to vote, No, but like I said, I feel like we tend to mix up an artist's personal life with, and I understand where the sentiment, where everything comes from, but at the same time, like, come on, when did they break up?
15: It's been years.
3: I think Moses or Nesta moving on, that country doesn't move.
15: I know those guys don't move.
14: But they can't. What about someone who will
3: change to never mind my country?
15: Not one who will call a wabo call a chimu. Katu, do you know they also canceled Ed Sheeran? They're actually canceling Ed Sheeran.
14: That I support.
15: Did
3: what?
14: After here.
15: Then there's another artist that is also being cancelled recently. Aside from Ed Sheeran, there are two artists. Omlana Nawa US Eva Ed Sheeran. I've forgotten what she did, and it's a female. They're also cancelling her for something that is very petty.
3: I wish singer Abasaja Baina my like Baina a law. Never what happens behind the door. Abasaja Abuka to the Valid Damukuas. 100%. What women do there behind the door? Abavuka tebali wasachovola babalenzi abasajja babiva kone bagamba. We not talk about this.
14: Anyway, tell us what you think. Hit us up on 0740674674. Isaac Anan is saying, thank you for the show, guys. My day was great. Every time I pass by Zima Auto Hub, the cars they park there are crazy. Can't wait to tell you what I'm watching. Absolutely, because today is Movie Wednesday. Hit me up on 0740674674. Right now, start telling me what you have been watching.

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1: In the 60s, when the country needed a drink, Uganda Warriji was there. 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
1: Energy Radio 106.5, the beat of the moment, the number one name of music. We are Energy Circle. Belsichus is telling you the lemons are nature's way of saying let's zest things up. So get zesty with a Belsichus. Excessive consumption of alcohol is harmful to your health. Please remember, as you drink, you should drink responsibly. Now, getting into some more stories that have been making rounds on social media as per usual. Frank Gashumba, Mr. Frank Gashumba, yavudeyo na agamba, ntino ye agamba mkazi we yamulabula. Yamulabula na agamba ntino, if she ever stressed him, he would abandon her and go somewhere else. He wants to return home to peace and comfort. Mm. Nothing less, nothing otherwise. And this has shown us again and again, continuously, how much self-worth men have.
2: I know.
1: And self-love. Men love themselves too much.
3: Let me ask you
2: and
3: something.
2: They have a lot.
3: What is peace to you, to a man?
1: What?
3: Peace. Ono msajja yayagala peace. What's peace to you?
1: Nzate ndi msajja nambitandi
3: peace. Oli mukazi.
2: Anti ndi mukazi katenze.
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1: 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Gwa msajja gwe tugambe what is peace to you?
2: What is peace to you?
3: You know, when I'm talking to a girl or my woman, yeah? The way gwe Jerry Jones ram bibimu ku bintu ebimataringa nga tu conversation yaffe kweyongerayo ne nkugamba nti you know gaga olwo ebintu bimu nkoyo complaining ako kasitolekerawo bikola ukitegeera nenzire wakanga you're not shouting at me obadde mbakazi bo tuke waka greet me as welcome me back from where I've been. Because at the end of the day, I've been hustling for you guys. The reason why I'm out there doing what I'm doing it for my family, not for other people. 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
1: I don't think women bakalubiriza basaja just for just.
2: There's always a reason as to why actually a
3: okay,
2: woman
3: acts. Reason yemwe wachi
2: mba wakati gobuzi mbwoyina. You feel like one thing I've noticed about you, you always think in a relationship, for anyone's reaction or for anyone to react, there's always a reason as to why they're acting a certain type of way.
3: Wachobo damu bao.
1: This is the thing.
3: Why did you go out without telling me? I could demo like this. When I get the one in Zikiriza. No, sit with your man, Mugambi. You know what, babe? This and this and this and this.
2: Relationship, you know,
3: Oshitegeera. Kugamba, what is up? This and this go and this and this.
1: Listen, ola relationship. Chompa chinkuwa. Oshitegeera. If you tell me where you're going each and every time, there is no reason I would stand up and leave without telling you where I'm going.
2: Thank you.
1: If you're not telling me, do not expect it from me. Whatever you want to be done to you, you better do it to your woman. Because okay. Otherwise,
2: he also made a
1: then,
2: statement when we got to turn. Yes. What a man can do, a woman can do.
3: Which is okay. But I'm telling you this. By 2030, if you're going to move on that thing, you're going to be a single mother. What tell you Musaja entertaining that nonsense?
1: No, Taizo Chenkugamba Chiriwechiti. choya gala chikolebo jori chobo koledi mkazi wu boto mgamba jogenda agenda gurashi obo mbuza jagenda
3: thank you very
1: Checho.
3: Much katijeche so chengu gambi
1: you build that place for the relationship because you're the man
3: trust me joko mkwa galanti choko la chengkola by 2030 ogena basing single mother
1: Gwanaga mesoro mkazi agenda zari lomu sadi atamu isa
3: vlomu it's okay
1: ebe vya guwao
3: just say chenze nchiba gambi Wobango government relationship you're going to do. I'm doing what you're doing. I'm doing
1: no,
3: what you're doing.
1: No, because that is what it energy. Is. Yes. Uh-huh. As a man, you set the pace. If you're not doing something nice to me, do not expect something nice
3: it's
1: from me
3: okay.
1: to you. That is
3: and
1: it.
3: So, Faisal, okay.
2: you expect me to treat you as a king when on
3: yes,
2: treating
3: Yes, chikiriza. Chikiriza. Kugamba. By 2030.
1: Which is
3: independent
1: fine.
3: Woman,
2: which is okay.
3: Over se chongo gena basi.
2: But let me tell you this: people have actually gone away from the whole mentality of "Oh my God, I want to be with a man." As long as you're rich and successful, the rest can follow.
3: Wama we see.
1: Omkazi dadiva ne wamia kachano.
3: But Gaga, let me tell you something, chemtamani. I think you guys one day, otulanga kuno mkazi omkulunga na cheyombe kede na kuvudi na kujali. One day, singa mumufuna yogwa.
2: Faisal, am I in a mentality heading to your mind? No, not everyone is suffering.
3: It's okay.
2: No, I swear.
1: Faisal thinks a woman's purpose in this world is to get married.
2: No.
1: But that's not the
2: There's
1: case.
2: There's so many things.
1: At least we have moved away from that kind of notion.
3: I'm telling you this. At your 35, you know that you need a man. Right now you don't.
1: Wama, you don't need need a man. 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Why

0: Mon Bebe coming through from Chris MJ featuring Otile Brown. Right here at the number one name in music, Energy Radio 106.5. We are Energy Circle with Gaga Viana Indy and VX Faisal. You know what makes football so exciting? It's when you think you've seen it all and then there is a last minute and loka or a wonder goal or a comeback that nobody expected. Now, Coca-Cola is bringing you that same excitement off the pitch. 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And of course, we're getting into the fire quick mix of the night. Let's go.
1: There's nothing as sweet as a quickie. Sweet as it sounds. 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

0: 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We are Energy Circle. 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Who are you backing on Revealed? If your favorite contestant has the voice, make sure they also have your vote. 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Your vote could take them one step closer to becoming Uganda's next superstar. We told you there's so many, many goodies that come with this win. They are going to win an entire contract. They have 30 million up for grabs and so many more opportunities. So make sure that you're backing your favorite acts on Revealed. And of course, I want to remind you, we are getting closer to Thursday, which is tomorrow. And I want to give an attention to all bagger lovers. 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Cancel the boring lunch. 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We're getting into apparently, and today we are sharing with you a Chinese man that has fathered over 100 children in the U.S. Aina bana chikumi in US, na ingam China. It's giving the other white man who had kids here in Uganda and he abandoned them.
1: And they were looking for him.
0: So this man is called Zubo. He made billions in the video game industry and wanted children to manage his business. He said he wanted 50 high-quality sons to take over his business empire. He paid women in the U.S. to carry his biological children through pregnancy and give birth as surrogate mothers. He reportedly fathered over 100 children through surrogates in the United States.
1: He has the money. So
0: I know he's a billionaire. He has money. But 100 children.
1: No, like, God forbid, if he dies, who is the true heir of his?
0: He chooses one of the 100.
2: That's what it is.
0: That's
2: all a bang. We never know more than 10. Got to money what next when if I die now.
1: Humbo, he wants 50. Aba gendo kula chayaga.
0: I think wako ya yamana Dubai initiating her into the business. Not so.
2: Hey, aba kazi chikumi. 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Bobo ya kato.
1: No, nanti. And all these women, if he did surrogacy, just baba kubabu kubigundi. Nechigo.
2: Provision.
0: Never. Hey,
2: provision is a key. I told you. Protection.
1: No, they're not like his girlfriends or anything.
2: Yes, of course.
1: This way, are paid. Bomalo zala.
2: At the end is end of the story. It's what
1: you find. There's nothing like a relationship. They are paid and
2: it's
1: live.
2: It's okay, but still, over the way, Agachi.
0: Vianna, can you be a surrogate?
1: It depends who's surrogate I am.
2: I'll take it. For what? Provision.
0: Let us know what you think here. Someone 0740674674. 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
6: 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Who will be the next Miss Uganda? 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We are celebrating 15 years of true Ugandan beauty. Yes, today is everything music. We are talking about, movies. It's a Wednesday, and today I want to share with you the most watched Netflix shows of 2026 so far. I want you guys to tell me which one you've watched and which one you've not watched. The Night Agent season 3 has over 36.1 million views. Have you watched it?
7: Yeah,
6: you loved it. It was amazing. Faizate gweto najidaba. You should watch it. I'm jealous. It's about a
7: state house.
6: Yeah, it's a state house thing. And I know you love those things.
8: Me? Kale maliriza.
6: Kale. And then we have Miss Rachel. Season 1 has 37.3 million views.
7: That's so cute.
6: And then we have Man on Fire. Have you watched it?
7: No.
6: Oh my God.
7: It's nice.
6: You're missing out.
7: I should watch
6: Man on Fire is one of the best shows that Netflix has. It's amazing. And then we have One Piece Season 2. I actually didn't even watch Season 1. I don't know what this is about. But it has 47.3 million views. And then we have Teach You a Lesson. This is a Korean show.
7: I've seen my sister watch it.
6: I don't like Korean shows like that. They don't.
7: I used to watch them when I was in high school, but the love kind of
6: died down. Yeah, okay. And then we have Runaway. Have you watched Runaway?
7: Yeah, Runaway, yes.
6: Runaway is good. Have you watched it? What have you been doing? So this one has 50.3 million views. And then we have Stranger Things season 5. 55.6 million views.
7: I've watched all the seasons and I wish it didn't stop there. I wish they gave us season
6: six. It's one of, for me, personally, okay. I feel like it's one of the most overrated shows of all time. It's so boring.
7: Don't do it.
6: Yeah, it's so boring. I couldn't even pass
7: it's
6: through the first season.
7: It's one of my best shows.
6: And then we have I Will Find You. This was another good one.
7: 10 out of 10.
8: Oh. I knew that one.
6: You watched it. This man who is in these movies, he's looking for a child.
7: I don't know why. It's like Jason Statham. He's always getting someone who is being kidnapped.
6: Yeah.
7: Like,
6: No, but Jason Statham said he's not an actor. Like, he just... So he prefers, he doesn't like change. He prefers to do something he's familiar with and that has perfected his art.
7: He's rescuing someone.
6: Yeah. I Will Find You has 63.9 million views on Netflix. Then Bridgerton season 4 has 100.2 million views.
7: Please, season 5 should be out this year.
6: I know, like, but like, they have to make us, you know, beg.
7: They should actually be giving us Bridgerton every year.
6: I agree.
7: Why do we have to wait for more 2 years?
6: Right? It doesn't make sense. Then His and Hers, 104 million views.
7: That was a nice one. But season 2 has taken forever. You see, The Gentleman, when it came out season 2, because season 1 was so good, and then they took forever to release season 2.
6: Yeah.
7: It didn't have the hype it was supposed to have, yet it was nice.
6: Yeah. So those are the most watched right now. Faiz, what do you want to gamba? Okay, hit me up on 0740674674 and tell me, what have you been watching? What do you love to watch? Put us on, because hey, we love to be recommended. Some of us are TV holics. We love to watch TV. Gina Smooth is saying it has a fresh new look, but it's still the same irresistible taste that you have always loved. So make sure that you get yourself a Guinness Malt right now and enjoy. Remember, it has to be 18 years and older. Alcohol is not for sale to persons under the age of 18. Please and please drink responsibly. Don't just be there drinking. Make sure as you drink, you're drinking extremely responsibly. And again, I want to remind you that the search for Miss Uganda is getting hotter on Star Times. Make sure that you are tuned in, because this Friday we are having the presentation night where we get to see all the contestants. So make sure you're tuned on Makula Chika.

0: 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I don't want to generalize because that's, of course, how you get cancelled. But if you retrace the steps a little bit, it is your fault.
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3: 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But now, remember, I'm going to bust a wine. We want you to be safe. Make sure you're using Bolt. Now, we're getting into asking each other what we have been watching. Hit me up on 0740674674. Tell me what you've been watching. Recommend some good shows for me and Vienna, and of course Faisal, and we shall be sure to watch them and even maybe review them after you give them to us. I just finished Richer. The season finale was premiered today, and it was such a good show. 4 seasons. I don't know what to do with my life after this. It was such a good show. It's on Prime, so if you want to watch it, you can go and watch it. Vian, what have you been watching?
4: I've actually watched The Runner. Have you watched it?
3: It's yeah, I watched it.
4: It's a good one.
5: Maze Runner?
4: No. The Runner.
5: Omukazi wali kweba gamba. Wali wakule sim. Bajita Running.
3: Runner.
4: Runner.
5: Running.
3: 2%.
5: Kali, muwangu.
4: Then I watched The Crew Girl. It's a new one on Netflix. If you watch The Summer I Turned Pretty, so it's kind of similar but in a different way, but it's a good one.
3: I also watched Relationship Goals on Netflix. I don't know if it's on Netflix or Prime, but it was a really good show. It features Kelly Rowland.
4: Relationship Goals.
3: Yeah.
4: Is it the one that has Tyler Perry?
3: No.
4: Then the one for Tyler Perry, that wedding theme. For when their kids are going to wed, get married and whatnot. It's on Netflix. I don't remember the name, but it's a good one as well. Tyler Perry's movie.
3: Yeah. This one features Kelly Rowland.
4: Oh.
3: It was such a good show. This woman looks so good for 45.
4: Oh
3: my God, she's so sexy. What the hell? And also it has Method Man. You know who Method Man is?
4: No.
3: You know who Method Man is? He used to be a rapper.
4: Let me see the trailer.
3: Method Man. Ned, I said, do you know who Method Man is?
5: Let me see how the
3: picture looks. He used to be a rapper, a very big rapper back in the day. He also looks so good. He's 50.
4: About the movie. Let me see their cover photo.
3: Let me see.
4: That one for Tyler Perry, it's a very good one. I just don't remember the name.
3: The other one is like, why did I get married again? The one you're saying for Tyler Perry.
4: Why did I get married?
3: Yeah, but it was also good.
4: Nice one. Then I also watched Strong. The one that features Chloe Bailey. A good one as well. I feel like it was overrated.
3: Yeah.
4: And overly hyped from what I saw.
3: Okay. Faiz, what have you been watching?
4: TikTok.
5: No. There is a guy, like you two girls, sing him for now, and you guys can watch his lives as he posting on YouTube. Zivela on YouTube live, YouTube what? It's called Cave. I think I'll send you that another name. I don't know another name. But you're going to learn a lot.
3: Is this about marriage?
5: No, it's not all about. It's about life. Life, like business, what? No, but we're going to talk about it. See, it's not your vibe. You won't watch it. Maybe.
3: Okay. Isaac Anani is saying he has been watching Paradise, which is a city built under mountains after destruction of the world. It also won an Emmy yesterday. Okay. And then he also watched Abbott Elementary. I also watched Abbott Elementary. And he also watched End of Oak Street. Okay. Where the neighborhood disappears back in the time of dinosaurs.
4: I would want to watch that.
3: Okay. It sounds good. Yeah. And then this one has said the movie was saying, Why Did I Get Married? Yeah. By Taylor Perry. And he also finished Outer Banks. Okay. This one is saying, Greetings, Badass Show. It's annually streaming live and direct from Machu India. Shout out to you. Someone else is saying, Hey, Energy Radio. Okay. Hi. How are you? Hey, Energy. This is Kenny from Bergeria. Thanks for the show. I have been watching Silo. Olimba Oba.
4: No, Silo is a movie.
3: What is it about?
4: I don't know, but I found my sister watching it. I've not watched it. But I usually find her all the time.
5: Kafuruma, especially.
4: I don't know. Yeah, I phone her and I ask, what are you watching? She's like, I'm watching Silo. I'm like, okay.
3: Really? What's it about?
4: What's it about?
5: Simani. I didn't watch the other season. I've been seeing the new season. And for Trina, Apu ya feko tula village study.
3: Mundo.
4: Njimanyi, Mundo watch.
3: Hey, Najisako and Kamunto, thanks for the show. I have been watching Queen of the South. Okay, shout out to you. This one is saying, oh, Silo is so nice. Oh my God, I'm actually going. You guys have influenced me. I am going to be watching it, definitely. Hit me up on 0740674674. As you do that, I'm reminding you that Smarnoff is saying it has a new flavor, which is the Smarnoff Spicy Tamarind. Rich of a flavor and enjoyable. And of course, go to your favorite hangout or supermarket and buy yourself a Smarnoff Tamarind.

0: Then upon a magala, bong bong dwelling among a way. 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

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What's going on? 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Hey, who this for?

0: 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Mario featuring Bruce Melody is the song that has been playing. 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And of course, guys, we are getting into the Quickie Mix, so get your dancing shoes on.
1: There's nothing as sweet as a quickie. 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Energy. This is the Quickie on NRG Radio, the number one name in music.

0: 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Hit me up, the number is 0740674674. And when we get back on air, we shall share with you who we think these actors are or actresses. And then again, you can call me directly, 0777-674-674. 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

0: 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My name is Gaga, and I'm with Vianna Indy and VX Faisal. I want to remind you to grab yourself a Smirnoff Spicy Tamarind. Now, it's a new flavor by Smirnoff, of course. Get it at your favorite supermarket or hangout spot. Akafunda Kona, you can get it. Just make sure that if you're drinking, you're 18 and over. And of course, drink responsibly. Do not drink and drive. And make sure you enjoy responsibly. Mm-hmm. Like I say, today is everything movies. Where I got a soccer?
1: Choke.
0: Today is everything movies because it's a Wednesday. And we want to share with you, or you, to actually share with us. Because the question was, which actor or actress acted their villain role so good that you actually ended up feeling like, you know what, I don't really like this person. Like, even if the actor's a good person in the next movie, you're just like, I still remember you from this show. You acted so well, your villain part. I feel like this is who you are in real life. So tell me those actors you feel like they acted their villain part so well, you actually kind of dislike them in real life. Who wants to go first?
2: Can I go first?
0: Okay.
2: Have you guys watched Matrix?
0: I watched it a long time ago, but I don't remember.
2: Agent Smith. Like, every time I even see him anywhere, I'm like, I remember you were worse in that movie, so I'm sorry. I can't like you.
0: Okay.
2: Yeah.
0: Mm-hmm. Another person?
2: No, let's go.
0: We go around it? Okay.
1: Me, the movie I watched, and this guy is really a good actor. Mm. But since this movie, because what he did, and the movie is Deepwater, Ben Affleck. You know, this guy, instead of blaming the woman that he cheated on him, he killed the guys.
0: What?
1: Yeah, every guy who was cheating on the wife.
2: I watched
0: it. It's giving
1: Ngamuta. Instead of like, you're just the problem. I tell you, the problem will keep on coming.
0: Yeah.
1: I was so pissed in that movie.
2: That after now you don't like him. Really, but I love Ben Affleck.
1: Crazy. Yeah, he's a good.
2: He's the former Batman.
1: I know. Batman ni kadeko kuna.
2: No, that's what I'm saying.
1: Deepwater is 2020.
2: How do you not like Batman? Regardless,
0: it's crazy.
2: Yeah. How do you not like?
0: But that's how good it is.
2: Really?
1: Yes.
0: For me, number one is definitely going to be Jack Gleason. That's his real name, but he acted as Joffrey in Game of Thrones. If you have watched Game of Thrones, you know.
2: Yeah.
0: He overdid his part, to be honest. He overdid his part. He was such a good villain that he was so bad. He even took a break from acting because of it, because people actually hated him in real life. It's crazy. Yes. Next person.
2: I think I would go with, what's his name? I'm forgetting his name. This guy that is married to Megan Good.
0: I've forgotten his name.
2: Yeah.
0: Which movie was
2: Jonathan it? Jonathan Majors. The recent one he did, and he was the villain. It was for Superpowers. I'm forgetting the name. But from that, and then everything that happened immediately after that, every time I look at him, I'm like...
0: No.
2: Sorry. I like your wife so much, but you.
0: Not so much. Otherwise, umlala.
1: Guys, right now I think I like Chagenda. But when I was still young, the time we watched Clark Kent, there is a guy called Lex Luthor. But in movie, in fact, a chantanda visa Superman, it was because of Lex Luthor coming back in that movie. Baby said, I was so pissed at that guy. Clark Kent is trying to like okuonya echalo, but this guy ever abera murana to bulich sera abayoko chakola to put him down.
0: Crazy. That is crazy. Now I'm going to go into some abalaba of Filipino. You know, soap operas.
2: Yeah.
0: Because those villains, big villaining. Babera,
2: I know.
0: Boya inzo kunyiza, you don't watch the next few episodes. Now, I recently watched Gangs of Manila. It's a show on Star Times. Such a good show, by the way. Ngamuni mono guy. Omlava.
2: Katumlave.
0: This is the guy. He acted as Rigor in the show. Annoying. But name Sajalianiza. You know, he acted as a father. Kale ngawe na wane mukazo mukazo ni bamrepinga. Nazalo mwana. chokano kili zokuzo yomwana neno omutulugunya. He hated that boy to the core. Like, he mistreated him so bad, as if it was his fault that he was conceived out of rape. It was so bad. Like, people who know, that man was so annoying. He overdid his villain arc.
2: Okay.
0: It was insane. Like, right now, and he has so many other movies where he's kind of the good guy. But then you're just like...
2: No way.
0: No. You're a bad guy. We know this, okay? it's established.
2: Yeah. Now, this... my next one. She actually didn't act as a villain. But...
0: Her character was annoying.
2: Yes, very annoying. The summer I turned pretty. I'm sorry. Bella, I was icked the whole time.
0: Oh my God. Like,
2: I was icked the whole time.
0: Back in season one.
2: Like, nanyiga, next episode is the same by I told my sister. As in Yumize. That is how much, like, never mlabakati. I have that picture of how
0: annoying
2: she was. Like,
0: yeah.
2: Please, Bella.
0: Have you watched The Boys? You haven't? What? Are
2: I
0: you a boy?
2: I think I watched
1: the
0: No, in The Boys, Homelander was annoying. I'm so sorry. He's one of the best villains I've ever seen. He has so many memes though. But he's so annoying. Chibanda,
1: whatever Boba Ba annoying in the movie.
0: Star
1: Nenga are annoying. Go love a deep water because that guy was a star of that movie. But still, he was so annoying.
0: Crazy.
2: Let me see who. I think me, when I like you regardless of what you do. Now, you see in Wakanda, the very first Wakanda, Black Panther, Michael B. Jordan was the villain. But I'm sorry, guys. I was on his side 1,000%. I even felt so bad with Amut.
0: What?
1: I'm
0: looking at you sideways. Your crush on Michael B. Jordan is superseding how bad that character was.
2: No,
0: there is no way you liked him.
2: I like
0: him as a person, but that character, no, absolutely
2: I
0: not.
2: Him, and I felt so bad, and I blame the person that actually chose. Okay, may his soul rest in peace, Chadwick Boseman. But personally, when I watched it like first time, you understand? Because I loved Michael B. Jordan so much, I felt so bad he was given that character. But he also did it so well.
0: One more grab yourself a Guinness smooth while you tell E.
2: It's totally different.
0: Wama hit me up on 0740674674. I see y'all are giving me really good ones. I can't wait to read them out in the next link. 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And remember to drink responsibly. 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
1: 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Right now.
0: 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Just come on.

0: 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And we match the hits.
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1: How you feeling?
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0: 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We are Energy Circle. Grab yourself a bell citrus because it's saying lemons. That's Nature's way of saying let's zest things up. So get zesty with a bell citrus. Grab it to your favorite hangout or supermarket. Remember, excessive consumption of alcohol is harmful to your health. Please remember to drink responsibly. Someone is saying, hey, Patience Ozuku is the one.
1: 1,000%.
0: I get the what we were all thinking because this woman scared me when I was younger. That Blood Sisters movie was crazy. Oh my goodness.
1: Did she have like any nice part in all the Nollywood movies she acted?
0: Banesha is such
1: always
0: a villain.
1: Always. And she did them so well.
0: Yeah.
1: Her eyes, her facial expression, it was all giving.
0: Yo, I've been watching Lioness recently. I'm listening to y'all from Rwanda. Thank you so much for being on. This one is saying, okay. This one is saying, this is Isaac Adnan. For me, it's Josh Brolin as Thanos. And yeah, Nicholas Holt as Lex Luthor.
1: Yes.
0: Thanos was, oh my God, such a villain.
1: Oh my God, he overdid
0: my
1: it.
0: My God. Then we have Dave Bautista as Rubber in Dune. And then lastly, Robert Downey Jr. That is my baby, by the way. That is my baby. That man doesn't do no wrong in my eyes. Really? He's talking about Iron Man. Like, that's my favorite Avenger.
1: But Iron Man has never been a villain.
0: No, but he's going to be a villain in...
1: And
0: Doomsday.
1: I like it. I can't wait because he's been.
0: I don't know how I'm going to defend him,
1: but yeah, but no, he's Iron Man.
0: I'm sure I'll find a loophole because that's my dude. Like, I like him very much. He's my favorite Avenger.
1: He's your favorite Avenger.
0: Yeah, he is my favorite Avenger.
1: My favorite is actually Chris Evans.
0: He was so full of himself. Actually, he was also annoying. I don't know why I didn't mention him.
1: Really?
0: Yeah, he was annoying. He was so full
1: then
0: of himself.
1: Thor as
0: himself.
1: Well, Chris Hemsworth.
0: Oh yeah.
1: Oh my God.
0: I get that. Yeah, I get where you're coming from.
1: Yeah.
0: I mean, I understand it. I hear it. Hit me up on 0740674674. Do not touch the dial. Put an end to thoughts of separation. Keep your heart pure, let your mind fly. All my dreams and goals believe were inspired by you.
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4: 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There's somebody counting on you to be successful. There's somebody counting on you to be happy. There's somebody counting on you to get your priorities straight so that they can get theirs.
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But she load from in a Netherland, where the grabbers stink like alligator fan. The scheme hot today, we are the weatherman. Aye! Hear me a cinnamon, this is Dexter Dubs. Are you listening? Energy Radio 106.

It's the energy circle as Sheila right over there. Some Deep, Nelpa and Bohi. For now, let's dive into the Fire Quickie Mix. There's nothing as sweet as a quickie.

0: 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We are Energy Sako. Welcome to Spelling. Faisal. Everybody, welcome to Spelling Bee. This is where we get to spell your favorite words.
1: Okay.
0: Vienna. Mm. Spell Copenhagen.
1: Copenhagen. C-O-P-E-N-H-A-G-E-N.
0: Copenhagen. Well, we're going double.
1: Double.
0: Joe means.
1: It's double N.
0: No, double P.
1: Double P, yeah? Mm. Oh, okay.
0: Okay, Faisal. Chichi.
2: Chichi, good. Sagala.
0: Spell the word sato.
2: Chichi, mine.
0: I touch mwanga homework, Luli.
1: Touch kuwano, chikule mane, tuchikuwa spelling.
2: Wachimpa sato.
1: Eh. Echintu chili calm.
2: So, in spelling a calm.
0: No, spell sato.
2: Yok sato.
0: Yeah. Hey.
2: Sato. S-A-T-O. Sato. S-A-T-O.
0: Is that your final answer?
2: Yes.
0: S-A-T-O.
2: Sato. Sato Saturday.
0: Okay. The word is S-U-B. T-L-E. You're not even close.
2: That is the kind of spelling in Luganda.
1: I'm not spelling B in Luganda.
0: Vienna, I'm not going to be able
1: to do it. Faisal.
2: That's what I'm going
1: to do. Gaga, spell the word conjugal.
0: As in conjugal visit.
1: Yeah.
0: C-O-N-G-U-A-L.
1: Mm-mm. Conjugal.
0: C-O-N J-U-G-A-L.
1: Yes.
0: What the hell? Faisal, that is a good job.
1: Now
0: what you got?
1: Spell the word serendipity.
0: Neda, can I spell serenade?
2: Neda, I'm pechi. What you go pechi?
1: Sorry. 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
0: No, no, it's called BM.
1: No, I told you. No, church, I told you that.
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1: Radio. Yeah. Spell radiography.
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2: R-A-D-I-O.
0: Ha. Okay.
1: Oba doka kupaku microphone.
2: It's okay. Eh! Eh, eh, eh. 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
0: 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Natives.
1: Lengo chimanyi.
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0: 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Use it in a sentence.
2: It's a name in Japan. Shakamazuki. 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
0: Kale gwechi spelling faizo.
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1: 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Echi gambo gwa manyoru Japan, zisimi Japan.
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0: Let's get into our 5 on 5 of the day because manu waga nyoku spelling a gamba nyoku spelling a gamba spelling. Welcome to 5 on 5 where we get to count down the top 5 songs of the day. Faisal, take it away.
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number 5, we have Joshua Baraka, What Do I Know? At number 4, we have Tapam by Famous Pluto. Number 3, we have King Saha, Wewe. We're going to play our number 2, our old song, and of course, our number 1.

0: is number one, but at number two we had Rema T, and then our old song was Twazikoze Zaweze Hit Nature. Number one is definitely Joshua Baraka, Yo-Yo. Thank you so much for being tuned in today. Tomorrow we shall be here, same time, same place, same voices, similar vibes, or even better vibes, because tomorrow is Sakorev Thursday, and you know how we do it here. Now, of course, keep it locked on Energy Radio, 6 a.m. sharp. Primasimo will be back with a gang, giving you great stories, taking you through the morning, and then at 11 we shall have Crystal Panda and his team as well. Then at 3 we shall have MC Benji coming through with Faizo and Ayo Marcus, and then we shall be back right at 7 taking you up until 11 p.m. Do not touch it all. Shout out to everyone that has engaged, and we shall see you tomorrow. Good night.
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1: 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I'm not going to go to the gambo. ARG.
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Hopefully, I'm going to interview you. I'm going to interview you. I'm going to interview you. I'm going to interview you. I'm going to interview you. I'm going to interview you. I'm going to interview you. I'm going to interview you. I'm going to interview you. I'm going to interview you. I'm going to interview you. I'm going to interview you. I'm going to interview you. I'm going to interview you. I'm going to interview you. I'm going to interview you. I'm going to interview you. I'm going to interview you. I'm going to interview you. I'm going to interview you. I'm going to interview you. I'm going to interview you. I'm going to interview you. I'm going to interview you. I'm going to interview you. I'm going to interview you. I'm going to interview you. I'm going to interview you. I'm going to interview you. I'm going to interview you. I'm going to interview you. I'm going to interview you. I'm going to interview you. I'm going to interview you. I'm going to interview you. I'm going to interview you. I'm going to interview you. I'm going to interview you. I'm going to interview you. I'm going to interview you. I'm going to interview you. I'm

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2: Hey. Are you in a man? Are you in a man? Are you in a man? Are you in a man? Thunder when? Are you in a man? 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Thunder when? Am I lighting? I got a patchy scene. 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

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You might need to put some respect to our name. 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
1: Come introduce yourself. Come. Come. Come. Come. Come. Come. Come. Come. Come. Come. Come. Come. Come. Come. Come. Come. Come. Come. Come. Come. Come. Come. Come. Come. Come. Come. Come. Come. Come. Come. Come. Come. Come. Come. Come. Come. Come. Come. Come. Come. Come. Come. Come. Come. Come. Come. Come. Come. Come. Come. Come. Come. Come. Come. Come. Come. Come. Come. Come. Come. Come. Come. Come. Come. Come. Come. Come. Come. Come. Come. Come. Come. Come. Come. Come. Come. Come. Come. Come. Come. Come. Come. Come. Come. Come. Come. Come. Come. Come. Come. Come. Come. Come. Come. Come. Come. Come. Come. Come. Come. Come. Come. Come. Come. Come. Come. Come. Come. Come. Come. Come. Come. Come. Come. Come. Come. Come. Come. Come. Come. Come. Come. Come.

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1: JY, turn me up. 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